0: Amber Payton with BIN News Now. A federal judge has ended 23 years of court oversight of the Oakland, California Police Department.
1: This is a new police department. The reforms, that work has led us to this day.
0: The monitoring began after the Rioters police misconduct scandal in a predominantly black neighborhood. Memphis, Tennessee's black mayor Paul Young says the city's crime decline began before the Memphis Safe Task Force arrived, though the operation has helped accelerate it. Federal officials say the task force has made more than 13,000 arrests and seized over 2,000 guns. President Trump will decide when it ends. And John Legend is teaming up with Built to help 50 college students cover off-campus housing costs. The program will provide a one-time $850 award to students facing housing insecurity at three HBCUs and the University of Pennsylvania. Applications are open through October 8th. 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
1: Now, before I finish, let me just say, I did not come here to show out. I did not come here to impress you. 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
0: It's time for the chipmunks and the squirrels to get their shine, Eric V. Uh-huh. 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

0: 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Thank you for tuning on in.
1: I was surprised when I saw this list. There's a polite habits that you may want to ditch. Can you hear what I said? Polite habits that you may want to ditch.
0: Like?
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4: 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Nick and Eric V, take it away.
5: I would consider myself a well-mannered person. I am polite.
6: Uh-huh.
5: I open the door for whether it's an elderly person or a woman with a cane or whoever it is.
6: Uh-huh.
5: You know what I mean? But you're saying there's some polite things that you may need to ditch.
6: I don't get this, but being polite is simple, right?
5: Yeah.
6: Being kind and showing lovely gestures.
5: It's just thoughtfulness.
6: It's a rule of etiquette.
5: Yeah.
6: And apparently, they have changed in the last decade alone, ladies and gentlemen.
5: Wow.
6: There are some polite gestures that people may quietly dislike. Let me know if you dislike any of these politenesses,
5: okay.
6: All right?
5: Go ahead.
6: Kissing or hugging hello?
5: I will hug hello. Okay. I will not kiss somebody, though.
6: On the cheek?
5: Unless I know them like that.
6: Like your tia?
5: Nah, I don't kiss my aunt.
6: Leaving a detailed voice message. Apparently, that's something that people don't like anymore.
5: They shun on that, huh?
6: Uh-huh. All right. Automatically saying yes.
5: Yeah, I don't automatically say yes to nothing.
6: Replying thanks to a group email. Would that upset you?
5: That wouldn't upset me. What is wrong with that?
6: I know, right? Anyway, these are polite gestures that people are saying that you might want to leave behind.
5: Ditch them.
6: Tagging people on social media. Does that really bother you?
5: You know what? Sometimes when people share stories, that kind of bothers me, but it's not the same as tagging.
6: Saying no worries is apparently a polite thing that you shouldn't be doing anymore.
5: Wow.
6: No worries.
5: Okay.
6: Apologizing for every little thing. Showing up early. What? Showering somebody with compliments? What? Being self-deprecating is not funny anymore? That's not good? All right. And RSVPing informally, which I don't know what the hell that means.
5: That means like you do it in person as opposed to through an email or whatever.
6: Oh, really?
5: Like you call, like if you invite me to a party and you say to RSVP and I call you and I say I'm RSVPing.
6: So that's what I just did. There was a party that I've been invited to and I have not yet said yes. So she keeps on sending me the invite, but I'm going to informally RSVP and see what happens. We got to go, guys. Have a beautiful, blessed, and powerful day from the Baker Boys.
5: Catch you tomorrow for Thoughtful Thursday, y'all.
6: Let peace.

0: Dallas Congresswoman Jasmine Crockett is backing several black candidates in Texas, but she has not endorsed James Tallarico, who defeated her in the Democratic Senate primary.
1: The black vote is 12% of the Texas population, accounting for 20% of Democrat vote.
0: Southern Methodist University political analyst Cal Gilson says black voters could play a major role in deciding the race. White officers no longer make up the majority of the Los Angeles Police Department, with Latino officers now accounting for 60% of the force. The numbers surfaced after a whistleblower secretly recorded recruitment officers making racist comments, many targeting black recruits. And a new NBC News report claims Sean Diddy Combs is receiving special treatment in federal prison. Sources say other inmates cook, clean, and make his bed, while Combs allegedly has access to an illegal cell phone, alcohol, and other contraband. Get BIN News now on demand 24/7 on the iHeartRadio app.

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3: 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Got my nephew Nate Dogg in the house. 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Where you at?
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I never chase a b. I'm here to bang that gangster to the apocalypse. We call it stress, some of y'all call it chocolate. Return of the top dog, it ain't no stopping this. Whatever the case, I ain't trying to catch it. Lay low, blow big dope and slang records. 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I flip faster than birds, Snoop Dogg will emerge from the smoke and go low, you shouldn't provoke. I bring the worst from the LBC. 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
2: Okay. 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
2: She make me feel so good. 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You don't understand. She make the people say yeah, yeah.

0: Hey, good morning and welcome to the show. It's Dee Dee in the morning. It is Thursday.
1: Whoa, yes, it is.
0: What is today? It is, oh my gosh, it's October 1st.
1: Oh, thought you were going to say it's a day for the dogs.
0: All right now, come on, Trey. Come on, Trey.
1: Yeah, it's a day for the dogs.
0: Trey, you're not a dog.
1: No. Not like in a bad way.
0: Because them girls, when I go out, everybody always ask about Trey G.
1: All right, cut it out.
0: Yeah, they do. I promise you, everybody wants to meet Trey G.
1: See, I'm a dog in the sense of like Leon Thomas. She said, take your time, what's the rush?
0: All right. Good morning, Trey. Good morning to comedian J.J. Williamson.
2: Hey.
0: All right, today it is Thursday, October 1st. It's International Coffee Day.
1: Okay.
0: I'm a coffee drinker. Shouts out. I love coffee.
1: Really? I like the smell of coffee. I don't like the taste of it.
0: I'm a huge coffee drinker. You know, I started drinking like when I was a teenager. Yeah.
1: How do you take your coffee?
0: I used to like it with just cream, and I still do it just a little bit. Now I add a little cream that has flavor to it, but I don't ever do sugar.
1: Really?
0: I'm not a sweet eater. Not really.
1: Really?
0: I use sweets. Let me tell you what I do. I'll put just cream in my coffee, and I'll eat something sweet.
1: Yeah.
0: I don't put no sugar.
1: Yeah.
0: Does it make sense? It balances out all the sugar. Yeah.
1: It sounds like it's nasty. It's real bitter.
0: You eat something sweet and then you just... Okay.
1: Yeah.
0: Hey, listen, it's World Vegetarian Day.
1: Move on.
0: Yeah.
1: Okay, vegetarian. Shout out. Shout out to vegetarians.
0: Mm-hmm. National Poetry Day.
1: Okay.
2: Come on now.
1: I was wondering maybe if I made you my baby, if we do the unthinkable, would it make us so crazy? If you ask me, I'm ready.
0: It seems like you would do that. You seem like you would get into poetry, Trey.
1: I kind of do like going to like poetry.
0: I can see that. He like going into poetry slams.
2: I can see Trey going on stage with a notebook, man, full of things.
0: Yeah. Or guess what, JJ? He would date a woman who does poetry.
1: Shut up.
0: And he would go and support her every week. Ooh. And she'd probably have flowers in her hair and everything.
1: She gonna have biscuits.
2: I guarantee you, Trey truck smell like sage.
1: Shut up. You stupid.
0: Not sage. International Music Day.
1: Okay, shout out.
0: Mm-hmm. And National Black Dog Day.
1: Love it.
0: Shouts out to Dad.
1: Love it.
0: He's a black person's dog, so the least I could do is say, yeah, okay, fine. Let's get into it. Let's celebrate. Let me just be honest with you, though. Before we celebrate birthdays, can I tell y'all something? They're celebrating National Black Dog Day. Do you know I saw on the news that these people are doing orange car parades now? Did y'all see this? Anybody with an orange car?
1: No.
0: Now they having parades for you. Yeah, everybody finds something to play with.
1: Facts.
0: A Black Dog Day, the orange car day. All right, let's get into the happy birthday goes out to football player Fernando Mendoza.
1: Oh, yeah,
2: come on, man.
1: Quarterback, right?
2: Yeah, he's a Heisman Trophy winner, number one pick for the Raiders.
0: That's right. I like him. And then also the movie actor, Zach Galifianakis is celebrating a birthday.
1: Okay.
0: Remember, he's the one who used to do was he the first podcast who did Two Ferns?
1: Oh, is that him?
0: Remember, he did Two Ferns.
1: Where
0: people would go on his show, and you'd be sitting between Two Ferns.
2: Oh, wow.
0: And it would be deadpan acting. It was hilarious. So, anyway, he's celebrating a birthday.
1: Right.
0: Now, let's kick it off. We do this with early morning memes. Mine is this. I told this guy to spell orange, and he said, the fruit or the color?
1: Mm-mm.
0: I'll be damned.
2: Oh, hell no.
0: I'll be damned. No, I said spell orange.
2: That's a I'll be damned right there for sure.
1: It really is. All right, I got one. Mine says, social media be making you think she out of your league. Whole time, she a bum. Shoot your shot, fellas.
0: Yikes.
1: Shoot your shot.
0: All right, JJ.
2: All right, now this one's for all the entrepreneurs out there, man, that's starting a business, man, and you started from the bottom, now you up. Man, support people while they're building, not just when they're finished.
0: Thank you. I love it. All righty, that's how we do. We kick the show off with our early morning memes coming up this morning on the show. Straight out of Chi-Town, comedian Just Niche will be in the building.
1: Hey, come on now.
0: Plus, another entrepreneur will be showcased on our Strong Business Spotlight. And we're going to drop some money in your pockets with a $1,000 minute game.
1: Ooh.
0: Get ready, y'all. Here we go. It's Thursday. It's Dee Dee in the morning. Hey, it's Dee Dee in the morning. 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

0: All right. So good morning. It's Didi in the morning. And I love the internet. I love, I'm addicted to Instagram. It's Instagram for me. I still haven't gotten with TikTok like everybody else.
1: Yeah, same.
0: Yeah, you're on Instagram a lot more?
1: I do get on TikTok a little bit more now, but it just be for funny stuff.
0: Right.
1: It's so funny on TikTok.
0: Yeah, Instagram to me is interesting because they have, now I don't know how true the information is, but you know.
1: Right.
0: I don't know.
2: Man, it's just so, yeah. Man, you know, like if I post something on my Facebook, on my Instagram, man, I'm getting thousands and thousands and thousands of views.
0: Uh-huh.
2: Man, I post that thing on TikTok, maybe two.
0: Really? Okay.
2: Maybe two likes, and one of the likes is me.
0: Well, listen, you know, I started something on the show called News Around the Net.
2: Oh.
0: Some of the news you see on the net. Now, I don't know how true it is or not, but it's be really good. Here's one, and I believe this is true. From Black Millionaires, did y'all see this? Airplane ticket pricing for Christmas and Thanksgiving reaching a 10-year high.
1: Damn.
0: They're saying just to get from point A to point B on a plane is about to double its price that you paid last year. So think about that. If you went home for the holidays, it's about to be even more.
1: Well, think about it. Wow. Fuel prices going up. That means everything else got to go up too.
0: Yeah.
1: Yeah.
0: All right, here we go. Some more news from around the net. Did y'all see this? Target has been dropped from Fortune's most admired companies list after 24 years following that boycott that we did in our community.
1: I did see that.
2: Wow. Mm-hmm.
1: Yeah, mm-hmm. It's still affecting that bottom dollar, right?
0: Right, but isn't that a trip that paid off? I guess to us.
1: But you know what's crazy too? They still refuse to apologize.
0: Yeah,
1: like they like forget that apology, man. We just
0: I told you I saw Target at they were at Essence back in July, and folks were in line like crazy. They were a big sponsor there. People didn't care about that whole boycott. They were in line getting them bags and getting all that free stuff from Target. It was a trip.
1: Man.
0: The other thing, here we go. News from around the net. Anybody see this? A big health alert. Blood pressure medication recalled nationwide, according to this.
1: Oh, wow.
0: I don't know if y'all saw that, but they're saying yes. Blood pressure medicine.
1: Trying to take us out.
0: They sure are.
1: Trying to take us out.
0: Somebody told me they tried to take us out when they used to put the salt on the table. Somebody told me.
1: Yeah.
0: Somebody told me they were trying to take us out when they put that salt there in all the Black restaurants. And every time you go in and that salt and pepper sitting right there.
1: Oh.
0: They say they're trying to take us out.
1: All right.
0: Here's another one. Y'all ready? The FDA has announced a nationwide recall of raw milk cheese.
1: Oh, dang.
0: Due to contamination.
2: Ew.
0: Mm-hmm. Hit it again. The FDA has announced a recall of pepperoncinis. Y'all know what I'm talking about?
1: Yeah, I know what you're talking about. The peppers, right?
0: Mm-hmm.
1: Those green peppers.
0: Them green peppers that we love, that we like to eat with our greens, and you pour some of the juice on it?
1: Yeah.
0: The pepperoncini, JJ?
1: Yeah.
0: They're recalling pepperoncinis because they found a dead mouse was found floating in a jar.
1: Ew. That's so nasty.
0: Y'all ready? Hit it again. News from around the net. A Domino's employee caught pumping pimples onto a customer's pizza as revenge.
2: Oh, no.
1: I'm just eat at the house from here on out.
0: Y'all, did we just hear last week where a man farted on the chicken
1: at Popeyes?
0: At Popeyes?
2: Yeah.
0: Now we got a man here, they said popping pimples onto a customer's pizza as revenge.
1: Pop him next.
0: Okay. Hit it again one more time. Again, news from around the net. You're going to like this news. Did y'all see this one about Black men? They said Black American men, you are the culture. Did y'all see that?
1: Come on.
0: They said that Black men in America, you are the culture, that your influence around the world is number one compared to anybody on the planet.
1: Mm.
0: The Black man's influence all over the world is felt, they said.
1: Come on,
2: I can see that.
0: Isn't that good? Ranked number one, Black men ranked number one in global cultural influence.
1: Damn.
2: I don't think nobody's surprised.
0: There you go. I just had to clap it up. How y'all like that? That's your news from around the net. I hope you enjoyed it. It's Didi in the morning.
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0: Hey, it's Didi in the morning. We gotta have a conversation right now. Millennials, Gen Z, stop it. Just stop. Okay? JJ, have you heard the rumors that's going on? Anybody hear what's going on between Trey G's Millennials and Gen Z's? Well, first of all, the Trey G Millennials and the Gen Z's, they hate each other. It's the weirdest thing. I don't understand this. 8 months separates Gen Z from Millennials, okay? Mm-mm. 8 months. And they hate each other almost. I don't understand. I will say to Trey G sometimes, you know you on the cusp of being a Gen Z. This man want to fight as soon as I say it.
1: No, for real.
0: He be like, I'm not.
1: Because they are wildfire, bro. Like, millennials, I feel like, honestly, and this is what I tell my little cousin all the time, we millennials were the last, like responsible, dignified, level-headed group. Mm-hmm. Like, we were the last generation to be responsible, dignified, and level-headed.
0: Okay.
1: No count, bro.
0: Well, hold on a second. You may be right, but guess what? Here's one time that you're gonna have to step to the side. Anybody saw this? Gen Z now, this is what's going on. They say Gen Z wants boomers and millennials to retire.
1: Mm-mm.
0: Trey, how old are you?
1: 33.
0: They want you to retire.
2: Damn.
0: Yeah.
2: Already?
0: Yeah. Gen Z says, get out of the way. If y'all haven't heard, take a listen.
2: How is Gen Z supposed to climb the corporate ladder if all you boomers and millennials won't retire? Retire so we can have your jobs and make more money.
3: Crap. Gen Z is on TikTok asking millennials to retire so that they can climb the corporate ladder. Retire? We would love to. You think we're here because we're passionate about the corporate ladder? We've been trying to get off this thing since we graduated college. We graduated into a recession with student loans and a communications degree.
1: What?
3: We were told just get your foot in the door. It's been in the door for 15 years. We're losing circulation. How old do you think we are?
0: Oh my God.
1: Yeah, for real.
0: Is this hilarious?
1: Yes. It's wow. So accurate, bro.
0: Yeah.
1: It's so accurate. What they once told us was the path to success, it does not exist no more. Mm-hmm. And it disappeared right at our feet. While we was walking on the trail, they killed it. They grew grass, burned it, all type of stuff. While we was on the trail.
0: Yeah. They're saying that, yes, Gen Z wants millennials and boomers and anybody else to get out of the way.
1: Crazy.
0: They said that boomers who, according to this, they're saying that the boomers need to move around, that the boomers were able to get a house and everything with a $1,000 college degree, and they were able to buy homes for only $50,000.
1: Thanks.
0: So Gen Z's like, get out of the way and give that to us.
1: Yes. Millennials are like that, though. We like, listen, boomers and Gen Xers, for that matter, too. Mm-hmm. Y'all need to watch out. Let us have those $1,000 degrees and them $20,000 houses, like in those $10,000 vacations.
0: Hold on a second. I got to be honest with you. I ain't seen no $20,000 house in my lifetime now.
1: Man.
0: I ain't seen no $20,000 house.
1: Oh, you know what I mean. Yeah.
0: Now, I'm just going to say this. Now, the houses, they were the lower six figures.
1: Yeah.
0: Now, they in the high. Like, for real, I'm sad for Gen Z. I really am sad for Gen Z. Because to buy a house in America, by the time Gen Z gets a chance and get their money together, an average home is going to cost $500,000.
1: See, that's why we don't like that's why we don't like them right there. What about millennials? The middle child, we get no love, bro. Nobody is sad for us. That's the craziest part about all of it.
0: I am sad for millennials.
1: Count.
2: Hell, y'all ain't sad for y'all.
1: Shut up.
0: But it's so funny how they're trying to, they said Gen Z is like, get out of the way, retire. So Trey, they want you to retire at 33.
1: Yeah, that would
0: be nice though.
1: Oh boy. Say, listen, I have me a vacation planned right now today.
2: Right.
0: Yeah. All right. Well, I just want everybody to know that. Get ready though, but they're trying to get you up out of here, everybody.
1: They so funny.
0: Yeah,
1: man.
0: Gen Z's like, you old at 33.
1: Look,
0: get out.
1: When we have this world just us to ourselves, it's Gen Z, millennials, and like Gen Beta. Are we in trouble? We in trouble. The parents is gone. It's up to us. We in trouble.
0: Oh God. Okay, I'd like to see what the world will be. All right, it's Didi in the morning.
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2: Good morning, Didi. In the morning, we got to take a look at our hot topics. I got Trey G and comedian JJ Williamson with me. 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
3: Mm-hmm.
2: We going sailing. We going out on that voyage.
3: On that boat.
2: Mm-hmm. On that big old boat.
3: That big one.
2: Mm-hmm. So we need you to be on board with us. You know, a lot of folks will be there with us. And so we need you to join us as well. Mm-hmm. All right? Make sure you do that. Onevoyagecruise.com. And I'll tell you more about who's going to be on it coming up. But right now, let's get into our hot topic because they're talking about Jay-Z and something that happened to him shooting his brother. Did y'all hear this?
3: Ooh.
2: Let's get into it. Here we go.
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2: The first thing to talk about, they're saying now some degrees could lose student loan access. Have y'all heard this under Donald Trump's rule? Take a listen.
5: President Trump banning students majoring in degrees that don't make enough money from taking out student loans. Excuse me, what? Since when does the government have a say on what careers are worth it? Right. We need social workers. We need people in education. Mm-hmm. And instead of bumping up their pay, this administration is actually going to make it harder for people to carry on, for the people in the professions and the people who need help.
3: Come on, bro.
2: So they determining who's going to make what and whether you can get a student loan.
3: Right. Come wow. on now. Like, how can you defend that one?
2: Wow.
3: How can you defend that one? I'm going to ask calmly. How can you defend that one?
2: I don't know, Trey.
3: How can you defend that one? Now you're going to have people saying, okay, yeah, I don't want to be a social worker
2: right.
3: because I'm going to have to come out of pocket for my education yeah. or take out private student loans, which have terrible, terrible, terrible like APRs and mm-hmm. things associated with them. And you don't get as much help with private student loans. So yeah. now I'm not going to get any other help and right. subsidies that I get from the federal government right. if I take out a loan to go to school. Come on, bro.
2: Ain't it crazy?
3: That's insane, man. Mm. How can you defend that one?
2: Mm.
3: My God, we going down a dangerous path.
2: We've been going down this path. And, yeah. and your folks, everybody in America voted for it because they just, as somebody said, you just couldn't see the black woman. You didn't like her giggle. You didn't like the way she laughed. So you went and got this guy. And so everything that you see that is happening, it's on y'all. Somebody said, y'all saw this online? They said that people got mad because people will say things like you're seeing certain farmers or certain people are saying things like, you know, please support us. And everybody's like, no, who'd you vote for first?
3: Right.
2: And people are getting mad because when they go, who did you vote for first?
3: Right.
2: Determines whether or not we're going to help you because they like, you voted this in.
3: Boy,
2: I think they should
3: yeah.
2: do that. Anybody who's complaining, who you vote for, then we right. will determine whether or not we won't help you. Go ask that man you voted for to help you.
3: Jeez,
2: right?
3: Bro.
2: They talking about Jay-Z, I guess. So Jay-Z shot his brother at the age of 12?
3: Yeah. You know, he's sitting down with Rick Rubin doing this whole Jay-Z in 8 documentary where he's like looking at old music that he released and, you know, past classic albums and stuff like that. Where he was talking to Rick Rubin about an incident that happened where he shot his brother when he was younger because he was heavy on drugs.
6: So my brother, who was my hero, at one time was like really was on drugs and he was stealing things around the house. And we knew this, but there was this ring. It was like a 3-finger ring that I was dating a girl at that time that bought me. And she was at the house. And I just left the room. And I put the ring down and whatever. And I came back and the ring was gone. I'm like, took my ring. Like, we looking around. Eric took the ring. Like, yo, you took my ring? And he had this look that I knew he took it. This is my big brother stole my ring in front of the girl and da da da. And I never thought it would end the way it ended. I was like, what the fuck just happened here?
2: Excuse me, what?
3: Wow.
2: Huh?
3: Which part didn't you get?
2: Wait a minute. He shot his brother?
3: Yeah. That's what he's saying. He actually mentioned it, I believe, in a song as well from one of his past mm-hmm. albums that he shot his brother. Like, he tells the story within the music. It's a really good documentary, man. I think you should watch it.
2: People are talking about it. Yeah, they're saying that some people aren't interested in it. I mean, you've watched it?
3: Yeah.
2: You watched all 8?
3: I've not watched all 8, mm-hmm. but I've seen maybe 3 or 4 of them. And it's good.
7: It's not bad at all.
2: You watched it too, JJ? You looked at it?
7: I watched about 2 episodes so far.
2: All right.
7: I don't think people understand how serious jury was for a kid.
3: Not for real.
7: And you got it from your girlfriend and you stopped Oh, come on, man.
2: Alrighty. Finally, can we talk about 2 Chainz?
3: Yeah. 2 Chainz was going down memory lane last night. He was going through some of his stuff, and he came across one of his plaques, one of his platinum plaques. You know, he had Drake, A$AP Rocky, Kendrick Lamar, and French Montana all on one song. He was going through the platinum stuff, and he said, look, I can't even get any of these folks on a record no more. That's how historic this stuff is.
4: I'm finding this shit like this legendary. You can't, so you got a 1 billion stream, right? You can't, man, pay $1 billion for none of these people to be on the same record again. Crazy. For real, now. I take it.
2: Dang. That's hard. And who was on it?
3: It was F'n Problem. So it was Drake, Kendrick Lamar, A$AP Rocky.
2: Oh, yeah.
3: Yeah. Okay.
2: You ain't getting them together again. All right. He's right on that. Coming up, we got $1,000 for you. We're going to play our $1,000 minute game next. It's Didi in the morning.
0: Jump.

0: Tuesday. It's Dee Dee in the morning. It's October 1st, y'all. It is
1: Oh, sure is.
0: Happy New Year. Hell.
2: Shut up.
1: I'm telling you.
2: Merry Christmas.
0: I just said that. I swear I just said that.
2: Like, Thanksgiving is literally right around the corner.
0: Yes.
1: Yeah.
2: That's crazy.
0: I told y'all, this thing that we on, I don't know if it's a globe or a disc, but it is moving faster than hell. Bad. It is moving.
1: Yeah.
0: I'm surprised we ain't got whiplash. Good morning, Trey.
2: Good morning.
0: Is trending?
2: Hey, so Delonte West is trending. You know, he's been on his comeback trail here lately. He's been streaming all over the place. He actually got gifted, I believe, a Maserati the other day, if I'm not mistaken. But now he is actually set to box Michael Beasley on October 16th. I guess it's just a celebrity boxing match to put some money in his pocket.
0: Okay.
2: October 16th, they have a celebrity boxing match of the two former NBA players going against each other. So we will see it streamed live as well. Delonte West versus Michael Beasley. Yeah.
0: Okay.
2: Yeah.
0: All right.
1: That's going to be fun.
0: Yeah. All right. Well, there you go. Hey, listen, coming up, we're going to do this. We got the five things you need to know to start your day coming up next. And we have $1,000 this morning for you. It's Dee Dee in the morning.
3: I'm Bree Wood with BIN News Now. President Trump says he and technology executives are rebranding artificial intelligence as superintelligence.
4: We're going to be signing a document today renaming artificial intelligence because it's not artificial. We all agree on that.
3: Speaking after a White House AI summit, Trump said industry leaders support strong self-regulation and are working with communities to expand the data centers needed to power the rapidly growing technology. More than two decades of federal oversight have officially ended for the Oakland Police Department in California. A federal judge terminated the monitoring that began after the 2003 Oakland Rioters scandal, where officers were accused of brutality, tampering with evidence, and filing false reports. Local leaders say the department has made significant reforms and improvements since then. And the iHeartRadio Jingle Ball Tour is returning with a star-studded 2026 lineup. Ludacris, Teddy Swims, and Ray are among the artists set to perform. Tickets go on sale Friday. 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

0: Thursday morning. It's Dee Dee in the morning. Whoa, whoa. And I got to say, hello, Trey G. How you doing?
1: Happy Thursday.
0: Happy Thursday to you. And good morning to comedian J.J. Williamson.
2: Good morning, good morning, good morning, good people.
0: All right, let's get right to the five things you need to know to start your Thursday.
3: Number one. The five things you need to know right now on Dee Dee in the morning.
0: Now, you guys tell me if you think this is like the stupidest thing ever. Y'all heard what the CEO of these AIs are saying?
1: Hmm.
0: Now, they're talking about, because, you know, your president doesn't think it's an issue, and he's convinced all of them now that they needed to sign a deal to self-regulate AI. They gonna self-regulate AI. Don't make no sense.
4: This morning, the most powerful executives in artificial intelligence have signed a promise to police themselves. And President Trump says that's all the regulation AI needs. Elon Musk, Mark Zuckerberg, and the heads of Google, NVIDIA, OpenAI, and Anthropic signed the deal after lunch at the White House. It asks each company to monitor its own AI, bring in outside auditors, and have its board review what they find. Among those who signed the deal, Anthropic's Dario Amodei, who has called on the industry to slow down development. Senator Elizabeth Warren called self-regulation a recipe for disaster. Republicans pushing back, too.
0: Yeah, that doesn't make any sense. You're going to self-regulate yourself. You're going to say, hey, this is enough, or we're going to stop, even though they're all in competition with each other and they're also money hungry.
1: Right.
0: That they're not going to think of anything other than their own self, their money. They're not. Clearly, we all see this.
1: At this point, I'm starting to believe whatever happens is meant to happen.
0: I know
1: it. Like, it seems like we just are like just traveling head first into the fire.
0: Yeah. And there's nobody to stop it. There's no one who can stop it.
1: Head first, man. 90 miles an hour.
0: Mm-hmm. So let's all just say good luck.
2: Let's talk about former NFL wide receiver Keyshawn Johnson. Keyshawn sat down on All the Smoke with Matt Barnes and Steven Jackson. Man, he sat down and he said, man, you know what? I really didn't want LeBron in L.A.
5: Because I never really wanted him here to begin with. And that was because I was protecting 8 and 24.
6: LeBron to Philly.
5: Deuces.
6: You okay with that?
5: Yeah, I'm fine. What did he came and did what he was supposed to do was to get us a championship. Man, don't be looking at me like that.
6: You changing on me, bro.
5: No, man, why am I changing?
6: Come on, Key.
5: What you want me to say?
6: I just want to know how you really feel about that.
5: Man, I got a relationship with him, so I don't want to.
6: Okay.
5: Yeah, I'm going to keep it a buck.
6: Okay. Okay.
5: I'm cool with it, so I don't ever want to.
6: Thank you.
5: I respect him.
6: We all respect him.
1: Damn.
0: That's his friend?
1: Yeah. With friends like that, who need enemies?
0: Right.
1: But I do understand what he was saying. He wants to protect Kobe's legacy. 8 and 24.
2: Yeah.
1: Yeah. But I mean, dang, bro. Like, how can you win when you are already behind the eight ball in so many people's opinion? Like, y'all have all of these favors. You got the Michael Jordans. You got the Kobe's. Mm-hmm. And then you always seem like you try to down LeBron to lift up your favorite.
0: Right.
1: It's like, damn, why he can't just be Bron?
0: Right.
1: Why he can't just get a first shot, bro?
0: Come on, speak. Trey, I ain't going to interrupt. Keep going.
1: He know who I'm talking to. That's why he quiet.
0: I know it.
1: That's why he quiet.
0: JJ?
2: My throat itching right now. But I get what you're saying, man. Yeah, man. And LeBron is a GOAT, man. So he was wondering and nervous about him taking over from what Kobe did when he was a Laker, man. So I get it, man. You know, man. Well,
0: can I tell you something? But who else would be worthy to wear it then, right? Think about it. If it ain't LeBron, who else would be worthy that they would be okay with wearing Kobe's
1: maybe
0: number?
1: They would rather prefer somebody like out of the draft. They would rather like build that person up and they true Laker. You know what I'm saying? Legacy Laker.
0: No, you know what they would say? He ain't worthy. That's what they would say, right?
1: Yeah,
0: I'm telling you, you can't get it right. You can never make them happy.
1: Yeah, that's what it seemed like. Can we talk about Lizzo real quick? Lizzo was actually sitting down doing a podcast the other day, and she was speaking about the U.S. Constitution. Lizzo said we should rip that thing up and start all over.
7: The leader of the world is crazy because I know if I were the leader of America, I know what I would do.
8: Answer it how you like. It could be America.
7: I'm going to get canceled again. Fair. to be honest with you, I would destroy the Constitution. Who said that?
8: I don't know. Wow. It wasn't even you.
7: The founding fathers, or whoever these men were, they were in their 30s, right?
8: Yeah.
7: And they said that every 25 or so years, there should be a new constitution.
8: Mm.
7: And nobody listened to them.
8: Mm.
7: And they were like, no, we're going to keep the same constitution because y'all was on to something. It was written in 1787.
8: No.
7: Why are we still living by 1787 rules of 2026? Please tell me quickly.
8: I have no answer. I don't know.
7: And the amendments don't count.
8: Mm.
7: The amendments ain't amending.
8: Mm.
7: No, start over. We need a new constitution because it's a new country. It's a new America.
1: Hmm. She might make a pretty good point with that. I don't know if we need a new constitution, but I do think some things need to change.
0: I agree.
1: The way that we headed right now, my God, bro. It seems like it's almost wraps.
0: I think they realize if you get this guy out, which by the way, voting, come on everybody, get registered to vote.
1: Yeah.
0: Midterms are coming up. But if we can get this guy out, if we can survive as a country, if we can just get him out,
1: if. Ooh, that's a lot of
0: there's
1: ifs.
0: Gonna be a lot of change. They gotta now make changes. Because there's some loopholes. He's

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3: Biggie Smalls.
1: Ladies and gentlemen.

0: good morning. It's a Didi in the morning. I'm sorry, I was eating breakfast.
1: Yeah.
2: Boy, what you eating on?
0: Some peanut butter cookies I made.
2: Oh, yeah.
0: All right, I didn't really make them, guys. They were just those kind that you buy at the store and you slice them and you set them in. Yeah, that was it.
2: I think that's the bad thing, the wrong thing to eat early in the morning, because your breath still trying to wake up.
0: Hold on a second. My breath trying to wake up.
2: It's trying to wake up.
0: I never knew that the breath has to wake up.
1: Yeah, I thought you were going to say your throat trying to wake up or something.
2: Yeah, your breath.
0: Okay, well, good morning. It's Didi in the morning. I got comedian J.J. Williamson with me, also Trey G. We're about to play our $1,000 minute game. Hey, guys, real quick, they said this right here is the number one souvenir, and I mentioned this before on the show. The number one souvenir that they say Europeans, when they come to the United States, they want this. What is it? The number one. They say it's a popular U.S. souvenir for visiting Europeans. What is it?
1: Judging by the last World Cup, is ranch dressing.
0: No, that was good.
2: I was just going to say, if they enjoyed the ranch dressing and the seasoning.
0: Mm-hmm. Yeah. No, that's not it. But they said there's another one. Uh-huh. Europeans love this when they come. They feel like it's a souvenir.
1: Barbecue?
0: Nope.
1: I love New York memorabilia.
0: Mm-mm. Wait till I tell you. Y'all ready?
2: Shot glasses.
0: A solo cup. A red solo cup.
1: I know it's so ridiculous.
0: They come over, they like, that's America right there. That red solo cup.
1: Pretty much.
2: Yeah.
0: It is. So anyway, I know if it ain't American, it's African American though.
2: Because we going to have it.
0: Well, we will wash them out and put them in the sea, you know, and wash them and reuse them.
1: I'm
2: so worthy, and be honest, I do that.
0: I knew it. All right. Let's get into the game.
3: It's time to boss up with a bang. You got the answers. We got that bread. $1,000 all for you with the $1,000 mini game, exclusively on Didi in the Morning.
0: Hey, is this Daniel?
4: Yes, this is Daniel.
0: Hey, Daniel, how you doing?
2: Yeah.
4: How's it going, Didi?
0: Pretty good, Daniel. Where are you calling from?
4: Oh, my God. Chicago.
0: All right. Daniel's in Chicago. All right. So listen.
4: Chi-town. Yep. Chi-town, baby.
0: I know it. That's right. Listening to us on Power 92. Do me a favor, though. Tell everybody in Chicago to make sure they're listening, okay? We'll keep a job if you do that, okay? Let's help each other out, right?
4: Yeah, I tell them every day.
0: Okay. We're going to try to help you get $1,000. You help us out by telling everybody we on and we can keep our jobs, okay?
2: Hey, let me ask you, Daniel. Are you about that bear down life?
4: Bear down all day. No
2: bear down. Chicago bags. Okay, I'll just make it sure.
0: All right, let's spin this wheel and see if we can get you some extra cash. Here we go.
5: DG. JJ from the SIP.
6: Trey G. Trey G.
5: $30 bonus.
0: $30? Damn.
1: All right, Daniel, I'm going to read you the 10 questions. If you don't know the answer, big dog, what you going to say?
4: Pass.
1: There you go. And we got to go fast, and we got to pay attention. All right?
2: Let's get paid.
1: First question. Name a song that's guaranteed to get your family function lit.
4: Wipe It Down.
1: Name a sign that springtime is here.
4: Name a sign. The sun's out.
1: There you go. What movie takes place in Wakanda?
4: Black Panther.
1: What actress played Whitley Gilbert on the TV show A Different World?
4: Pass.
1: There you go. If someone's birthday is September 9th, what is their zodiac sign?
4: A Virgo.
1: How old is podcaster Shannon Sharp?
4: How old is the podcaster? 55, 56, 57, 58, 59.
1: There you go. What is the capital of Kentucky?
4: Lexington.
1: Mm-mm.
0: Pass.
1: Who on the morning show has two older sisters, Dee Dee or Trey G?
0: God dang it.
4: Trey G.
0: Nope.
1: Nah, it was Dee Dee.
0: You got 5, sir. Y'all got 5 out of 7.
1: Not bad.
0: 5 out of 7, not that was
1: bad.
0: Good.
1: Still not bad.
2: Yeah.
0: Yeah, y'all couldn't even get to 8, 9, 10.
1: That's all right.
0: All right, here's what you missed. What actress played Whitley Gilbert on the TV show A Different World, Jasmine Guy?
1: Mm-hmm.
2: Yep.
0: What is the capital of Kentucky? It's Frankfort, Kentucky is the capital. Frankfort, okay? And so that's where you ended up, Daniel. You got 5 out of 7. You're going to get $10 for every correct answer. You got $50 right there, but you also spun the wheel and got an extra $30. $80 coming to you, Daniel.
2: Be thankful. Right. Be thankful. Be
4: thank
2: thankful.
4: You very mucho, Didi and
0: right.
4: Trey.
0: All right.
4: Very and JJ mucho. From the stem.
0: Yes, I love Daniel.
2: Two peas.
0: All right, Daniel, do me
4: for
0: a favor.
4: $80,000.
0: Tell everybody the show that gave you a shot at that $1,000.
4: Hey, Didi in the morning.
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2: Shaquinta, you said you were going to make your mama mad, right?
3: Yes.
2: What are you going to tell your mom?
3: I'm going to tell her that I'm taking my car that I had got. You're taking it back to the dealership, and I want her to give me my old car back.
2: All right, here, y'all. Let's call it.
4: Hello.
3: Mama. I'm going to need you to give me my car back.
4: Why?
3: Because I can't afford these payments no more, and I want the Dodge back.
4: Well, what am I supposed to do?
3: I don't care what you do. That's not my problem.
4: Oh, yes, it is your problem. You're a damn lie. Now, don't make me start acting a damn fool, because I will. All the motherfuckers know I done paid you crazy hell. And I got to go to work and do things. You got me confused.
3: I guess you're just going to have to take the bus. I'm sorry.
4: I don't buy like no why the f*** you can't catch the bus. Hell, I'm the one paying these motherfucking notes for the last 8 or 9 months. You ain't finna do me like that. I'll be damned.
3: Well, I'm on my way to get it right now.
4: You ain't finna get that damn car unless you unask some motherfucking money to get me another one.
2: Okay, excuse me. Mary?
4: Yes, it is.
2: But well, you need to give her the car back.
4: Well, you don't get on this phone and tell me nothing about what I'm going to do, because you can't tell me what the hell to do. I'm a 55-year-old ass woman.
2: Ma'am, the only reason why I got on the phone is your daughter is here, and I'm seeing that she's having a problem with her mother, and we seem to get this from a lot of mothers.
4: Hold on, ma'am. I don't appreciate that. You talk to me in another motherfucking way, because you don't run me.
2: Ma'am?
4: Hold on, let me get outside so I can tell you how I feel about you. You got me f***ed up. Hello, ma'am?
2: Yes, ma'am.
4: You ain't got to say nothing about me.
2: You're right, ma'am.
4: Yeah, this between me and my daughter, not you.
2: I apologize. Your daughter was up here crying. She's scared of her mother, and we've seen this happen many times, young
4: she
2: black girls.
4: She ain't got to be scared of me. Well, she's 23 years old. What
2: right.
4: The f- I did to
2: well, she's
4: nothing.
2: Also...
4: She
2: ma'am,
4: ain't got no reason to be mad
2: ma'am,
4: at me.
2: I know. This is why we're going to take the car back, because you paid with dirty money anyway. You paid with dirty money.
4: Bitch, you're a motherfucking asshole. Don't you ever in your life, ever say no shit like that to me.
2: I bet you're on drugs.
4: Get the hell out of on drugs and you're f***ing with me. I'll be up there and show you in a few motherfucking minutes.
2: You on the man.
3: I'm just playing.
4: Girl, I know y'all ain't putting me on the radio with this. Y'all is wrong for that.
2: All right, y'all. Y'all give it up for Lisa and Tony. Yeah.
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1: All right, so good morning. It's Dee Dee in the morning. I got Trey G and comedian JJ Williamson with me. Guys, let's get right to these hot topics. One of the reasons why, did anybody hear what was going on with 50 Cent's baby moms? Well, he going, what's 50 gonna do? What's he gonna do about this? Have you heard the latest now? I guess they saying there was a threesome involving her and another famous rapper. Let's get into it. Here we go.
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1: First, we got to talk about what happened on a plane. Y'all saw this where they said a hero plumber prevented an air disaster. And let me tell y'all something. This plumber, guess what he said? He kind of figured out what to do in the cockpit of a plane after watching a TV show.
4: Damn.
1: I promise y'all.
5: These are the terrifying moments inside a passenger jet that was seconds from disaster after authorities say one pilot stabbed the other and tried to crash the plane. 174 people were on the Fly Dubai flight from Dubai to Tel Aviv, including four Americans. About 2 hours in, Israeli officials say the co-pilot attacked the captain with a knife. The plane then plunging 17,000 feet at speeds the plane was not built for. While bleeding on the floor, the captain managed to open the cockpit door and scream for help. That's when three Israeli passengers, including Yaniv Hayoun, rushed in. Hayoun, who is a plumber, says he was able to take control of the plane thanks to what he learned from a TV show. Hayoun says he pulled up the nose and two other Fly Dubai pilots who happened to be on the plane as passengers took over and landed in Saudi Arabia.
4: Wow. That's crazy.
1: What a blessing, right? Yeah. What luck. Like, yeah. I mean, just the fact that there were two pilots on there, but the guy, the plumber watching TV.
4: Yeah.
6: It's crazy how some movies, man, you know, you could use it through real life.
4: Mm-hmm. Yeah. Mm-hmm. It's always a question on social media. Do you think you could land a plane as a man? You know, they always ask men those questions. Do you think you could fight a bear? I guess he answered yes.
1: Y'all think you could have known? I would have known. I would have pulled it up.
6: I would have at least known that.
1: How to do that.
6: Yeah. I would have known to put the headphones on. Like, look, y'all going to have to be patient with me.
4: Shut up.
6: All right, go slow. Now, do what?
4: JJ in the cockpit talking about breaker. This ain't no CB, man.
6: Yeah, right. I'm on the plane talking about 10-4.
1: Hey, Trey, the only thing I would be scared of if JJ buffered in between all
6: this.
1: JJ will stop and the words won't come out.
4: Yeah, hey, for real.
6: Air traffic control be like, hey, man, can you give somebody else the headset for a second?
1: Pass them down. Right?
6: Golly, man.
1: The other thing we got to talk about, Daphne Joy, this is the baby mom of 50 Cent, right?
4: Of 50 Cent, yeah. And she was also on them Freak Off tapes.
1: That's right.
4: Not too long ago.
1: Damn.
4: Now she is on a podcast or like show, and she was talking about a threesome that she had with a famous rapper and his girlfriend, and you won't believe who it is.
7: Story getting out of you having a threesome with Kanye and his wife, Bianca Censori, in Vegas.
8: Oh my God, Ryan.
7: How about that? Huh? I know my shit, don't I?
8: Oh my God, I need some water. This is great journalistic work on your behalf.
7: Thank you.
8: Yeah. I'm impressed.
7: Thank you. Do you have anything to comment on the matter?
8: I guess I will just say that they're definitely a very, very sexy hot couple.
7: Yeah.
8: I mean, would you turn down a menage a trois with a...
7: Oh, I'm fine. Yeah. Do whatever they want. Absolutely.
8: Yeah, of course. You know.
4: Yes, I would turn it down. I'm so sorry. I'm sorry to disappoint. Yes, I would turn it down. I definitely turn it down.
1: 50 Cent. 50.
4: Man, I know he upset.
1: Man.
4: Embarrassed.
1: He should be.
6: Yeah, embarrassed.
1: He should be.
6: Mostly,
4: yeah,
6: I think.
1: But some people say this is a woman who's very clear about who she is and her and taking control of her own sexuality.
4: See, but now, it ain't always been like this, though. She ain't always been this vocal and this boisterous about how she get down.
1: Yeah.
4: You know what I'm saying? It's just happened all of a sudden.
1: Well, it's because everybody keeps having proof of how she gets down. Right? Now you gotta own it. I love it.
4: Yeah.
1: I mean, obviously you do, though, because you continue to do it.
4: It's so weird,
1: I just feel sorry for... What's the little boy? Sire?
4: Sire, yeah.
6: Oh, yeah.
1: You gotta go to school. Everybody talking about your mama.
4: Yeah, facts.
1: That's the only thing I look at sometimes with some of these women. I go, do you know you have kids, right?
6: Kids,
1: and then they in a certain age and these other kids see the internet.
4: Yeah.
1: And if the kids don't see it, their parents be in there talking about it.
4: 1,000%.
1: Yeah. Yikes. Finally, y'all saw this. A judge now has approved Tyrese, his ex-wife has an arrest warrant out for her.
4: Oh, so they approved it.
1: Yep.
4: I've been seeing this for a couple days now. He's been talking about it.
1: They were saying his ex-wife allegedly took their 8-year-old daughter out of state without permission. You know, him and her just can't seem to get along. Samantha Lee Gibson, they said.
4: Right.
1: Back in court, and now they got an arrest warrant for her.
6: Damn.
1: dang it, this guy and his.
4: And it's all because he says that the ex-wife took the daughter out of state.
1: Right.
4: Is what he's basically saying.
1: And you can't do that without his permission.
4: Without permission. Mm-hmm. Yeah. Mm-hmm. Yeah. Yeah. So, damn.
1: They gonna fight. All right. Forever. Here it is. I know it. Him and both the baby moms, it seems.
6: Well,
1: like.
6: She sure ain't a sweet lady no more.
4: Oh, okay. God. Shut up.
1: Now, sweet up. Lady, shut will up. You be my... Coming up, y'all. Coming up next hour, we got the stars from the hit series The Drop on FX and Hulu. Gail Bean and Asante Black stopping by the show next. It's Didi in the Morning.
0: Know how we do it. 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

0: It's Didi in the morning looking for Trey G. Yes, it is Thursday. Let's find out what's trending on this October 1st.
1: Hey, so it looks like the federal government is sending $500 checks to nearly 1 million Americans is what they are claiming at this point. They say the checks should be sent out soon. They ain't got no date on them. They just say soon.
0: Okay, wait.
1: That's all they say.
0: Now, that almost sounds like an IOU. Which one is it? Yeah. Is it an IOU or a check?
1: It almost sounds like the federal government saying, when I get my check, you get yours.
2: So I let you know. Yeah. You ain't got to keep texting me.
0: Or it almost sounds like when I was a kid, my mama say, when my ship come in.
1: Oh, God.
0: I'm going to get
2: my
0: you.
2: Ship yeah. come
0: she used
2: in.
0: To always yeah. say that. Yeah. I'd be like, yeah. mama. I used to always look at her, when you driving a ship?
2: Right.
0: When you, wait.
1: Right. Huh? What boat you on?
0: Right. What you got to do with a ship?
2: Right. Your name on the side?
1: Shut up.
0: Oh, the ship. Patricia.
2: Yeah, the Patricia.
1: Shut up.
0: Yes. She did. She's always saying, when my ship come in, I'm going to give you a birthday party. Thanks, mama.
2: For
0: all
2: real.
0: Right. Listen, look for your $500. I don't know when, but
2: yeah, soon.
0: Good luck.
2: Soon.
0: Okay. Hey, listen, coming up, you guys, we're going to talk to some of the stars from FX and Hulu show. It's called, what is it? The Drop.
1: Mm-hmm. Yo.
0: We're going to talk to them, but also we got $1,000. Play our $1,000 minute game at 833. Talk to Didi.
2: That's 833-825-5233.
0: It's Didi in the morning.
3: I'm Bree Wood with BIN News Now. President Trump says he and technology executives are rebranding artificial intelligence as superintelligence.
4: We're going to be signing a document today renaming artificial intelligence because it's not artificial. We all agree on that.
3: Speaking after a White House AI summit, Trump said industry leaders support strong self-regulation and are working with communities to expand the data centers needed to power the rapidly growing technology. More than two decades of federal oversight have officially ended for the Oakland Police Department in California. A federal judge terminated the monitoring that began after the 2003 Oakland Rioters scandal, where officers were accused of brutality, tampering with evidence, and filing false reports. Local leaders say the department has made significant reforms and improvements since then. And the iHeartRadio Jingle Ball Tour is returning with a star-studded 2026 lineup. Ludacris, Teddy Swims, and Ray are among the artists set to perform. 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

0: good morning. It's Dee Dee in the morning along with Trey G. Trey?
1: Yo.
0: I'm excited to talk to these two.
1: Come on.
0: Folks are talking about this show.
1: Yeah,
0: a lot of folks are talking about it.
1: It's all over.
0: And I want to know what all the hype is. What can they tell us that we need to know and why we need to watch this show?
1: Come
0: Y'all
1: on.
0: Gotta welcome from the drop, A Snowfall Saga. Please welcome actress Gayle Bean and Asante Black.
1: All right.
0: Good morning. Good morning.
2: Good morning. Thank you for having us.
0: All right. Gayle Bean, first of all, let us get to you. Talk about this. The drop, A Snowfall Saga. For those who don't know, had we have watched Snowfall first in order to fall in love with this show?
2: No.
0: Okay.
2: You can watch this season, and then once it finishes, you can go back if you want and get the history lesson of Snowfall and Leon and Wanda. But you know, that's 6 seasons.
0: Okay. Yeah. Yeah, you're right. Okay. Yeah, yeah. Okay.
1: Hey, hold on. Time.
0: That's a whole weekend of binge watching, ain't it?
1: Yeah.
2: That's the beauty with the drop. You can just jump right in.
0: Okay. All right. So, Gayle, you play the star. You're the star of the show. You're Wanda. You play Wanda. Now, Asante, who do you play?
3: I play Wanda's cousin, Lamar Kinsey, young producer who's just trying to make a name for himself.
0: Okay. Now, Asante, I am saying your name right. Am I right? It's Asante?
3: Asante.
0: Asante. Asante. And by the way, it is Black with 2 K's on the end. I need everybody to know.
1: Come on.
0: He like, I'm so Black, I'm going to put 2 K's on the end of this name.
1: Asante, how did you get associated with the show to start off? How did you get associated with the role?
3: My manager had let me know that they were doing a spinoff, and I think like every Black family in America,
1: thanks,
3: I was a fan of
1: thanks
3: the original Snowfall series, so I had to give my all into it. Read that original script, I was like, all right, I think I kind of see where they're trying to go with this character. Did my research, studied up on what I would need to put down on that audition tape, and got straight into it.
0: That's
1: right.
0: Great.
1: Yeah,
0: that's
1: really
0: great.
1: Dope.
0: So how long did it take for you to get out there? Are you in L.A.? Are you based in Atlanta? Where are you based, Asante?
3: No, I'm based in L.A. It was perfect. I was able to go put myself on tape. And then I ended up doing the callbacks in the city. Everybody, I think that the best thing about this show and like what we all really enjoy so much about filming it was the fact that Los Angeles doesn't have a lot going on right now when it comes to production, still being affected from the strikes and everything that mm-hmm. happened a few years back. And mm-hmm. so just being in the city of Los Angeles, telling a story about Los Angeles, we was right at home.
0: Okay. So, Gayle, I think I saw something in an interview and you said this is a love story to L.A., right? And what you guys are doing, you're talking about the music scene, the rap scene back in the 90s. I'm curious. Tell us about some other characters. Will we see characters that are reminiscent of a Diddy or a Suge Knight from back then?
2: I think you have some people that they might have incorporated that in their research. And then when you look at it, it's a culmination of a couple of people, right? Because it's very hard to, like, only cover just the one person.
0: Right.
2: So I feel like when you look at the DG played by Brandon Michael Smith, real LA native, it's giving a little bit of Suge, it's giving a little bit of Diddy, it's giving a little bit of a couple of key players in LA. When you look at James, who's played by Payton Alexander Smith, he embodies so many of the gangbangers and local LA men from that time period. He, the show, plays a Crip, but multifaceted, layered man. When you look at your OGs like Leon and Big Dion, right? You already know who they are from Snowfall, but you see people who, like, Leon isn't he's not a gang member, but everybody in some way has some sort of, they have knowledge of gang awareness. And you have Buddy, who's a rapper who, again, gang affiliation, mm-hmm. but is a rapper, a kid who, you know, a lot of the people that we've spoken to that are from LA, they're like, you have to be affiliated in some way.
0: Yeah. Right.
2: Whether you are or you aren't, survival is some sort of affiliation.
0: Mm-hmm.
1: Yeah.
2: You also see representation of the big major labels from that time period. When you look at Macroscope and you look at

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10: Waking up the night.

0: Hey, good morning. It's Dee Dee in the morning. I got Trey G with me, also comedian J.J. Williamson. So again, we're talking to Gail Bean and Asante Black. They are, of course, are here talking to us about The Drop, a Snowfall saga.
1: I feel like I've been seeing you, Gail, all over my social media feed. How did you actually get into acting? You seem like you have such a big natural personality, too.
2: You know, I took a class my senior year in high school, a drama class, and I just loved it.
1: Yeah,
2: that was my introduction to it. I mean, as kids, we all do like the Christmas play,
0: right?
2: The Thanksgiving, Easter play.
1: Facts.
2: But that was my first intro of like serious, like focused acting. And I was like, I'm learning a lot. And I actually like people get paid to do this.
0: Well, hold on a second. Yeah. I was in the play when I was a kid for Thanksgiving. I think I played a tree. Yeah. A turkey. That was about all I got to play. Asante, what about you? Did you get started like in school in like drama, or were you in drama class or anything?
3: Yeah, I've been acting since I was 8 years old.
0: What?
3: So just doing theater. Back home. I'm from the DMV area.
0: Okay.
3: And so I was just blessed to be able to have a really great community around me. And, you know, my parents, they always just saw, like, the things that I was interested in. It was like, hey, do what you do, young black man. So
1: Wait
0: a minute.
1: Yes, sir.
0: I like this.
1: Yes, sir.
0: Let me tell you what I like about these two. Yeah. Hold on a second. He said he's from the DMV area, and I think I saw, Gail, you said you from Stone Mountain, Georgia, huh?
1: Come on.
0: And y'all out on the West Coast. On the West Coast. Come on, actors.
1: Yeah.
0: I like that. You guys, so again, we're talking to Gail Bean and Asante Black. They are, of course, are here talking to us about The Drop, a Snowfall saga, which is on now. It came out, the new series that it started back early September, right? On Hulu? FX?
2: September 8th.
0: Okay.
1: And it premiered,
2: on FX
1: what?
2: And Hulu.
1: Number one show on Hulu?
2: Yes, it did. And we try to keep it there. We got the weeks.
0: I know y'all got a lot. You guys doing a lot of interviews today. And I know Asante out here doing a lot, because I see, what was it you told me, Trey? He's getting ready to do something with
1: With Tiana Taylor in her directorial.
0: So y'all getting your acting on, and we want to salute you on that. Real quick, though, because you're playing characters from the 90s, I was curious about this with you, particularly, Gail. Do you have to worry about where they go, don't put no weave in your hair, don't touch your look? We need you to look a certain way. Do they say that to you? Is that in the contract?
2: They I say that to them. Like, let's keep it natural. Let's keep it authentic. So, Roxy Lindsay, who's department head of hair, she does an amazing job of making sure that we execute. She from LA, born and raised, ain't never left. Mm. That's what I do love about our hair, our makeup. We make sure we got it right. People who are qualified to do it, but also are very knowledgeable and of the period. So, she makes sure all them Wanda looks, them hair looks that's been serving, giving people the nostalgia that they love, she makes sure she executes it. It keeps my hair healthy while also keeping the character looking fly.
0: I like it. All right, listen, I know they told me I had to get a hard out. You guys had to go. But real quick, can you do me a favor? If somebody is listening, 15 seconds, tell them 15 seconds of fame. How is it, and what is, why should they watch The Drop, a Snowfall saga?
3: Man, if you love West Coast hip hop, if you love G-Funk, if you a fan of Tupac, of Snoop Dogg, of Dr. Dre, you seeing the stories behind what made them who they are and why you love them so much. So,
0: tune in. I like that.
2: I'm going to keep you fucking with everybody that is supportive. Shout out to all our supporters of The Drop. But on another level, y'all talk constantly about there's not enough black shows being out. And we don't have a project. Mm-hmm. Watch The Drop.
1: Yes,
2: we
1: indeed.
2: Got a black show. We got the top couple of, like, this is putting money into all the communities, but especially the black community. Black stories, black people, real actors, talented black storytellers. Y'all say it's not there. It's there.
1: Yeah.
2: We got The Drop every Tuesday.
1: I'm telling you.
0: I like it. I like it.
1: They like the perfect balance of each other. Asante is like the cool, laid back one. And then Gail, like, hey, get up.
0: I love it. Congratulations to you both personally, you know what I mean, with what you're doing in your acting career and everything. And congratulations with the show. Everybody, the show is called The Drop, a Snowfall Saga. Make sure you're watching it on FX and Hulu and support them. Thank you for being on the show. We appreciate you, all right? Thank you.
2: Thank you.
0: Appreciate y'all gotta clap it up. Gail Bean, Asante Black.
1: Big love.
0: With 2 K's.
1: Big love.
0: It's Dee Dee in the morning.
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0: All right, listen, good morning. It's Didi in the Morning along with Trey G, a comedian, J.J. Williamson. Guys, let me tell you something. They came out with something about the American dream.
1: Okay.
0: You're right? Remember back in the day, everybody's always saying you could come to America and you would have the American dream. What is that? The American dream is a nice job, a
2: white
0: house.
2: White picket fence.
1: Right. Peaceful living.
2: Right. Family with the dog.
0: Two kids, college, all this stuff. Did y'all hear what they said the American dream now costs? How much you think the American dream costs?
2: Too damn much.
0: Trey, you have any idea?
2: A price that's out of my budget. I'll tell you that much. Let's say, to put a figure on it, I say $300,000.
0: All right, what you say, JJ? To have the American dream.
1: Half a meal?
0: Y'all are so off. Guess what they said? The American dream now costs $5.1 million.
2: Ooh, snap.
0: That's the American dream.
2: God, heck no.
0: Yep, they said the calculation combines several milestones Americans still commonly associate with the middle class. Here it is. The biggest expense includes $1.6 million you're going to need for retirement.
2: Yeah.
0: That's how much.
2: Yeah.
0: $958,000 on average you want to own a home.
2: Okay.
0: Around $876,000 it costs to raise two children.
2: Damn.
0: So you're looking at over $400,000 a child.
2: Yeah. I truly feel like by the time I get to that age, like retirement is not going to be a thing no
0: right.
2: more.
0: Right. But listen to this. They said $876,000, $900,000 for new vehicles over a lifetime. That's how much you're going to spend.
2: Yeah.
0: And more than $414,000 in healthcare.
2: Damn. And I got asthma.
0: Mm-hmm.
2: So you can double that for me.
0: Right. Oh, they said, and this doesn't even include vacation. So if you wanted like marriage vacation, pet ownership, anything like this, you're going to total about $600,000. So to have the American dream right now, you need $5.1 million. It doesn't exist anymore, the American dream.
2: Absolutely. It does.
0: You it does.
2: Had that bankroll.
0: Mm-hmm.
1: Yeah, well, I'm going to ask ChatGPT, hey, can you tell me what them other countries' dreams are?
2: Nah, for real.
0: What comes with it?
2: What's the Panamanian dream?
0: All right.
1: For real.
0: All right now.
1: What's the Egyptian dream again?
2: Real talk.
0: Well, you get to have a house right there near the pyramids.
1: The pyramid, yeah.
0: Yeah, but yeah, you're right. You got to start looking at everybody else and start comparing. Yeah. Let's shop. Let's see. What a dream do I want?
2: You know what? I could survive a sandstorm. I ain't that scared.
1: I mean, I don't mind going to see King Tut. Silly.
0: That is crazy, though.
1: Silly.
0: The American dream costs that much. And they said that, yeah, a house, you see how much a house is?
2: Yeah.
0: That's what they were saying, that millennials and Gen Z, you're not going to own nothing. They said, and you're going to be happy. This is what they're saying. You will be happier. But they're saying home ownership is about to be gone. So anybody that has a home, keep it in your family.
2: Yeah. Nah, facts.
0: Keep it in your family. They making this thing hard to get.
2: Yeah.
0: Man.
2: Boy, it's spooky out here.
0: Isn't it?
2: Crazy world.
0: So, we got a lot of work to do, fellas.
2: Yeah.
0: I guess we're going to be on this job until we about 99.
2: Stop it.
0: We can make that kind of money.
2: Don't speak
0: to get
2: that.
0: I know what you're right.
2: Don't speak that.
0: All right. I don't know what else to say other than that.
2: It's dust in the morning.
0: All right. All right. It's Didi in the morning. 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
3: Oh, hold on. 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Good morning. It's DD in the Morning with Trey G and comedian JJ Williamson on this October 1st.
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3: Mm-hmm. 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
5: Yo.
3: But it didn't work. 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
3: 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This woman, they said her name is, I believe it is Krista Pike.
4: Yeah.
3: She survived two lethal injections, they said. Take a listen.
7: Overnight, a botched execution in Tennessee. Convicted killer Krista Pike surviving a lethal injection, alive after being administered two doses of a lethal drug. Witnesses, including reporters, say Pike lifted her head and asked if the feeling she was experiencing was normal.
8: At one point at 7:34, she said, "My arm feels like it's about to burst open." Media witnesses repeatedly asked, "Can we open the curtains?" because we could still audibly hear her snoring.
3: Ew. I let you do this twice to me, and nothing happened. I didn't went to sleep.
5: Yeah, I got the
3: and snored.
9: It's been a bunch of controversy over her as well, because they say that she was convicted from the lethal injection back in like the 90s, but...
3: All right.
4: Damn, she survived it, though.
3: But the fact that they gave her the lethal injection, it did nothing but make her snore. That must have been like Hennessy, a concoction of Hennessy and some vodka.
9: Not Hennessy.
3: You know.
9: They gave her some Crown.
3: Something. Put you to sleep. The other thing we got to talk about, they're talking about, I guess, Drewski. Who's saying this?
4: My man D-Ray Davis sat down with Cam Newton on his podcast, and Cam asked D-Ray, "Can Drewski follow you?"
10: Do you think Drewski could close after you?
11: I've never seen Drewski set. Could Drewski go out there and be entertaining after me? I don't know. What are we talking about? A straight stand-up set? That's important.
10: I'm saying.
11: That's important.
10: Because the initial question for
11: he
10: me
11: he wouldn't
10: was
11: want to.
10: Funny.
11: He wouldn't say no. He probably host. Drewski probably host because that's where he'll
10: that,
11: until he developed his, until I haven't seen the set, nor if he got time to or desire to. Because you naming him is like he's not out here doing, like Funny Marco's out here doing, trying to get into that world. I don't know if Drewski's really, I think at first just to get comfortable with talking on the mic and hosting his events, but I don't think he's have a true interest in stand-up. He's more like, you know, you ever seen, if he did it, be like, you seen Will Ferrell special?
10: Yes.
11: He wasn't stand-up. See, Drewski could do that.
10: Yes, I see your reference.
11: If he go out there and be a president for like an hour, hell yeah.
10: Yes.
3: So what's he saying about Will Ferrell? Because Will Ferrell doesn't do stand-up?
4: He don't do stand-up, man. But, you know, he's funny. He got some comedy style and flavor and everything. So I think it's the same thing with Drewski.
3: All right, you guys. And then, wait a minute. So there's the story about Dame Dash saying his daughter is scared of black men.
12: Mm. But you know what's crazy? He's my first child that loves black girls.
13: Oh, the rest don't?
12: No.
13: Why do you think that is?
12: Because they're not around him.
13: Oh. How does that make you feel?
12: It bothers me more with my daughters.
13: Oh, they don't like black men either?
12: Not that they don't like them. When you're in a certain social class, sometimes you only have a stereotype of the people that you're not in front of.
13: Right.
12: So, for example, Raquel had never been around a black man like me. She didn't know they existed. The only version she knew existed were the ones that in front of her were acting stereotypical. So a lot of times my daughters are afraid of the quintessential stereotypical version of what they perceive a black man to be.
3: Dang.
9: Yeah. When I first heard him say it, I said, yeah, because they daddy. Look how he be acting on social media. I'm sure that plays a part into it, too.
3: Yeah, but they're on a reality show. One of them, I've seen her on one of those reality shows.
9: Is she an older girl?
3: Probably. No, she's in 22.
9: Oh, okay.
3: But, I mean, she's in her 20s, and she's in the world she's in. I see that, but I blame the parents who do that. You know, a lot of African Americans make a lot of money, and then all of a sudden they want to make sure their kids are not educated with other black kids.
9: They want to
3: make sure their kids are this, and then you end up isolating them and then wonder why they have a view of other black people. It's like, look what you did. Look where you raised them.
9: They play a big part in it as well.
3: You did that.
9: 1,000%.
3: All right. Hey, listen, you guys. Coming up from Comedy Central on HBO, now on her Gracefully Petty tour, Chicago's own comedian Just Niche is going to stop by. It's Dee Dee in the Morning.
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0: All right, it's Didi in the morning on this October 1st. It still is tripping me out that it's October 1st. Yeah. But you still have time to join us on the One Voyage Cruise. Yep. 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
1: Yep.
0: Trey G's here. He's here to tell us what's trending.
2: Hey, so Drewski got some really good news, really dope news. He was on Time Magazine's most influential rising stars, the Time 100, right? So he made the cover, all of that. Kanye West actually congratulated Drewski, but it wasn't as much of a heartfelt congratulations as you think. It was a Kanye West congratulations. He literally posted Drewski's cover magazine and said, congratulations.
1: That's it.
2: Drewski reposted and said, thank you, Kanye, with the salute sign. So Kanye did at least congratulate him.
0: All right.
2: He been on Time twice, by the way, too.
0: Really?
2: So, yeah, Kanye, like, it ain't that big.
0: All right. Hey, listen, guys, on the way, a very funny lady. When I tell you this woman is hilarious to me, get ready to definitely meet Just Niche. She's from Chicago, and she's coming in just a minute. All right? Comedian Just Niche. On the way, it's Didi in the morning.
3: I'm Bree Wood with BINA's Now. President Trump says the last American troops are leaving Iraq.
4: This is a great day for America, and importantly, we leave with Iraq, having a wonderful new prime minister, Ali al-Zaidi.
3: Speaking from the White House, Trump praised U.S. service members. American forces have been deployed in northern Iraq since 2014 as part of Operation Inherent Resolve against ISIS. Captain Bianca C. Wilkerson, a Black Army officer from Norfolk, Virginia, has died while supporting U.S. operations in the Middle East. The 37-year-old suffered a medical emergency during deployment, and her death brings the publicly reported military death toll in Iran to 19. And supporters of Nolan Wells are taking part in a nationwide social media campaign called Blackout for Nolan Wells. Participants are changing profile pictures and sharing his name as family members continue seeking answers about the 18-year-old's death following a July trip to Horn Island. Get BIN News Now on demand 24/7 on the iHeartRadio app.
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0: Hey, good morning. It's Dee Dee in the morning. Trey G's here, and also comedian J.J. Williamson. I got to tell y'all something. J.J. told me and Trey, you have got to get this lady on the air.
1: Hold on. He told us this 3 weeks ago.
0: Yeah, he did.
1: J.J. been singing this woman praises for about three weeks.
0: He sure has. Was like, Dee Dee, you got to get her on. He goes, Dee Dee, I promise you're going to love her.
1: Yeah, 100%.
0: Y'all got to welcome this woman here, comedian Jasmine.
2: Come on.
0: I love it. Hey, Jasmine.
2: Hey, y'all. Good morning.
0: Okay, good morning. So let's talk. First of all, JJ and you. Okay, how you know JJ? How y'all meet?
2: JJ is one of the funniest people in the universe. Mm-hmm. So I'm just lucky I was able to meet him doing comedy and just...
3: Yeah,
2: look up to him. This man is amazing, and I appreciate everything he does and for the culture.
0: Mm-hmm.
2: Okay, right. So yeah, we met through comedy, working together. We had some shows, and then it was on from there.
0: Okay, so did I just see something that you were just voted Vulture's Comedians You Should Know in 2026?
2: Yes. Oh,
0: where are you from? Are you from here?
2: Chicago.
0: You're from Chicago?
2: Mm-hmm, Southside, born and raised.
0: Southside, born and
1: raised. Harold's or Uncle Remus?
2: Harold's for sure. Come on now. Don't know how I set the studio up talking about Uncle Remus. So we will tear the studio up, okay?
1: Damn. Okay, Harold's or Portillo's?
2: Harold's for sure. Harold's over everything. Just know that.
0: Okay, I love it. All right, so let's talk first of all. Like, are you married? Tell us a little bit about you.
2: So I am engaged, y'all.
0: Okay, yes.
1: Oh, wow.
2: Yeah. So
0: how long have y'all been together?
2: We've been together for 4 years.
0: Nice.
2: This year made 4 years.
0: Uh-huh.
2: And I found out that, fellas, all you really got to do is propose. You really don't have to get married. I just want to stay right here. I just want to stay a fiancé. Forever. It's good. This is a sweet spot, y'all.
0: Why don't you want to get married?
2: Because it's like an intern. I get all the perks but no responsibility of a wife.
1: Damn.
2: So yeah, it's all the excitement of marriage, but I don't have to wash no drawers or nothing. So hey, we can keep it right here. I want to be a forever fiance. Fellas, if you propose, you got 5 more years. I promise you. You ain't got to worry about it. She gonna ease up on you.
0: I like it.
1: You know how black folks do too now. They'll propose and then they'll stay engaged for at least 6 7 years.
2: I'm gonna be engaged for 48 years.
1: Shut up.
2: I've been happily engaged for 48 years. That's going to be my story. It'll be like the lady on the Titanic when she was like 98.
0: So do you have kids or anything?
2: I have a son. He's 18 and he has 2 adult children.
0: No. So the 2 adult children?
2: Yeah. You know, we older. You know?
0: Wait. So, your son is 18.
2: My son's 18 and his kids are 22 and 25. So, we ain't got no kid. You know? We can do whatever. We could just...
0: Yeah. No!
2: Yeah.
0: No! Okay. So now you ain't got to worry about no babies.
2: No babies.
0: So you only wanted one. Did you want more kids than that?
2: No. You know, I wanted them back to back. So once I just had my son and once he turned like 7, I was like, yeah, that's it. I'm not starting over. Yeah. So, I have one.
0: Did 18. You like motherhood? Motherhood is fun?
2: Motherhood was fun. It was when I started comedy, a little neglect was involved. You know, I had to drop him off at my mama's house. But I'm like an assistant parent. You know, my mama did all the heavy lifting. I'm like an assistant coach. You know, I just make sure his homework done and take him to the movies every other week.
0: Okay. I'm sorry, JJ. You're right.
1: I told you.
2: Yeah. Shout out to my mama, y'all. Shout out to Marie Wright. She really had it down. My support system really allowed me to chase my dream.
0: Mm-hmm.
2: So I appreciate her for that because ain't no way.
1: Yeah, okay.
0: I don't know. She reminds me. I don't know. I'm waiting for you to keep talking because you remind me. There's a male comedian you remind me of. I can't figure out who it is. Delivery. Delivery. Like you're the female version of this guy, and I can't figure out who it is.
2: Okay.
0: But JJ told me I was gonna love you.
2: Thank you, JJ.
0: He said you are amazing and everything.
2: Thanks.
0: So like, what do you want to do with your comedy career? Do you want to like where do you see it going and where you want it to be?
2: The goal is to, because I love stand up. So of course, movies. If those come, that will just help me sell out theaters. I just want to sell out theaters, arenas. I just want to do stand-up all over the world and just, you know, get a crack like that. So if I got to do a little movie role, so I was in Tyler Perry movie.
0: Really? Which one?
2: Uncle Joe's College Trip. I was hole number one. Yeah, I had a line, though, so I get residual checks. Thank you, TP Studios. Thank you.
0: How long did it take y'all to do that movie when you were on set?
2: 3 seconds. We were done.
1: Shut up.
2: So I'm talking about as soon as I pulled up, he was like, all right, cut. what? You, it's a rap on you? I'm like, damn, yeah, we didn't. He don't play. Yeah. He get the movies done.
0: That's hilarious. So your experience wasn't, it was just a few seconds, you were good.
2: A few seconds, said my line. He let me do my own line. Uh-huh. And then, yeah, we were gone. He pushed me out the door. Got the next movie rolling.
0: Okay. All right.
2: Beauty Listen, and Black.
0: We got to take a wait, we got to take a break. Okay. I want to know what you watch on TV and what you like, because it'd be interesting to see with your mindset. I could already tell. Thanks. JJ, you ain't lying. She's hilarious.
3: I told you.
0: Y'all, comedian Jessenish is in the building. More with her coming up. It's Dee Dee in the Morning.
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0: Hey, good morning. It's Dee Dee in the morning. JJ Williamson did it, Trey. Trey, yep, he did it. He told us that we had to get this woman in. He said, Dee Dee, I know a female comedian. You're going to love her. She's so dope. You know what? She just came out. They said she is one of the comedians you should know in 2026. Comedian Jess Niche is with us.
1: All right.
0: Now, what we learned from Jess Niche, she said she has an 18-year-old son. His kids are older than him.
1: Shut up. That's not what that woman said.
0: Wait, she was in a Tyler Perry movie. She was in a Tyler Perry movie last 3 seconds.
1: She didn't say that.
0: All right, so listen. Wait, what do you watch on TV? Like, what is your favorite show?
2: Polygamous.
0: Really?
2: Yeah, Polygamous was crazy.
0: You like Polygamous? I like that too.
2: Different World. I just watched that.
0: Did you like that?
2: Shout out to that. I did like it.
0: You did? Okay.
2: I did like it. It was a fun watch. Mm-hmm. You know, it was a fun watch.
0: Do you watch Beauty in Black though?
2: I do. I just didn't catch up on that last one. Beauty in Black is wild. Tyler Perry be wilding, man.
1: Would you be a writer for like a comedy series?
2: I would be a writer. Yeah, actually, I write for the Ms. Pat show. I wrote on Barnell Hill show too. So yeah,
0: you were just talking about.
1: I was just talking about it earlier.
2: Yep.
3: Hey, so Jess Niche, man, I saw that you was on the We the Ones tour, man. Talk about how you came about with that and being the only female on that thing.
2: Yeah, she the ones. That's what I kept saying it because you know it's a male heavy lineup, and it was dope.
0: When did you know you were funny?
2: Probably in high school.
0: Really?
2: High school, yeah.
0: Everybody used to say that you were teachers.
2: Yeah, I would get out of trouble all the time because I would be talking, but it would be funny. So what they gonna do? You know, they would just put me out of class as they laugh. But
0: You knew then. Now, when you were a kid, did your mama make you come in and entertain people that came over to the house, or did she make you?
2: No, girl, we was at church. Girl.
0: Oh, you grew up in the church.
2: Yeah, I grew up in the church. Kojic.
0: Wow.
2: Crazy, right?
0: So were you making a laugh in the church too?
2: No, I was getting in trouble in church.
1: Damn.
2: But you know.
3: How do you get in trouble at church?
2: Because I talk, you know, you gotta be quiet in church. You know, it's like school. Mm-hmm. You know, so you have to listen and be quiet. And you know, we was downstairs tearing up the church room. Bro. So we were always just getting into stuff. Because it's church, you know, we bored.
0: All right, so everybody, we are talking to comedian Jess Niche. If you were able to put together, because you were saying, you know, she them ones. Mm-hmm. If you had to put a list together of some female comedians, what would you put together on a tour?
2: Oh man, this is good. It's so many dope female comedians. Mm-hmm. I would love if some more would pop on that lineup. Takara Williams.
1: Yeah, she be doing that thing.
2: Mimi Simpson and Sherelle are also very funny.
3: Yes.
2: Ashima Franklin.
3: Mm-hmm. Hell, me.
2: I thought I was automatic. Okay. I thought that was a given. You know, I'm trying to think of everybody else. Lunel. It'd be really hard to think on the spot because we know so many, but I would definitely see if Lunel would rock out too.
0: So how often are you on the road?
2: Ooh, well, my tour just started, so I'll be on the road about every week or every other week now. But yeah, we was hitting it hard for We Them Ones. But now I'm on a Gracefully Petty tour.
0: I know that's right.
2: And so yeah, we finna get it all the way cracking. Yeah. This is my headliner.
0: Now hold on, how can you be gracefully petty?
2: You know, because I'm a sweetheart, but I just I say what needs to be said, but the way I say it, people accept it.
0: Okay.
2: If that makes sense.
0: All right, so let me ask you this.
2: My delivery.
0: Here's a scenario. A coworker keeps stealing your lunch. Right? How do you handle that? Gracefully petty. Mm-hmm. How do you do it? If you put your lunch in, you know, in the refrigerator and they keep stealing.
2: Oh yeah, I put like some little Ducalax or something in. You know, put a little treat.
1: Not Ducalax.
2: You see one in the bathroom all day. Stealing my pork chop. Yeah, you know, I put something in there because don't eat my food. So yeah, we'll put something in there and make them go into the bathroom.
0: Okay, wait, she said pork chop. You know, it's my favorite. Do you cook good?
2: You know, I cook good for my fiance, and that's
0: nice.
2: You know, I try to make sure he eats something good because I don't want to get unengaged. But other than that,
3: unengaged.
2: I'm very basic with my stuff because you know I do low carb, so I kind of eat the same stuff.
0: Uh-huh. So the Gracefully Petty tour is out there. You're hitting what? Tell us some of the cities you're hitting.
2: We Dallas, Houston, Detroit, Cleveland, Virginia Beach, New York. We're going Philly.
0: Okay.
2: Tacoma. We're rolling. I'm excited.
0: Well, listen, if there's somebody listening to us right now and if somebody wanted to book you, there could be a promoter listening right now. How do they find you? How do they book you?
2: Oh yes. Go to justniche.com. Okay. Everything. JustNeshh.com. Go watch my special. Y'all, we hit 1 million views on YouTube. Independence Project. Independent. Yeah, I begged up on that money. We got it filmed, and it hit 1 million views on YouTube. So go watch Self Served. We're working on a whole new hour, and I'm just excited.
1: Self Served on YouTube. They can find it, right?
2: Self Served on YouTube, yeah.
0: You are hilarious. I love you. JJ said I was going to love you. I love you.
2: Thank you, JJ.
0: Boy, y'all got to support this woman. Go see her when she's in your town, and make sure you follow her. Go see, log on, you said, to YouTube.
2: Yep.
0: Subscribe to her YouTube channel so you can see her special.
2: Yes.
0: Just Niche is the name, y'all. Gracefully Petty. Girl, you are that girl.
2: Thank you.
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6: 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Hey.

0: All right, so listen, good morning. It's Dee Dee in the morning. And
1: is it?
0: Yeah, it is. Okay. Yeah,
1: it's sure.
0: Yep. And there goes comedian JJ Williams and also Trey G's here. I love when we get a chance to talk to this woman from It's Only Entertainment.
1: Yes, Laura.
0: Please welcome entertainment reporter and blogger, Miss Marie Davis.
2: All right.
3: Hey.
2: All right.
0: Marie.
3: Good morning.
0: Hey, good morning. All right, so Marie, let's have a conversation right now. Let's get right into it. Savannah James and her bestie. This is like her bestie, and they're saying Savannah flies first class and she don't?
3: Yes, April explained that she doesn't fly first class with Savannah because it's not in her budget. Instead, she flies coach.
1: Wow.
3: She says there's two different lifestyles that exist. We're not delusional to that, and I think Savannah has accommodated me where I'm at. She also says that sometimes she'll walk up to first class just to hang out with Savannah, watch a movie mid-flight. And the reaction online is split. Some people are saying Savannah is not being a good friend.
1: Mm-hmm.
3: On the other side, some are saying, why would anybody expect someone else who has no responsibility over you to pay for your stuff? That is beyond me. What do you guys think?
1: 9 times out of 10, I'm paying for food. I'm probably going to pay for your hotel. Look, go to sleep and you won't even know you ain't in first class.
4: I seen somebody on social media say, Lord, deliver me from any friendship that looks like this.
0: Okay.
4: Because they was like, if my friend riding business, I'ma ride business.
0: Right.
4: If my friend riding first class,
0: I'ma ride first class.
4: You know what I'm saying? Like, as a friend, I'ma do whatever my friend do. You know what I mean?
0: All right, wait. It all depends on how many times we flying.
1: Flying.
4: Damn.
1: That's true.
0: We flying every time together. Like every time.
1: Come on, yeah.
3: But what if we're billionaires? We're talking about a billionaire.
0: Right. Now, there's the difference now. Right. Now, for me, if you're a billionaire, you can buy me a first class ticket for $1,200.
4: Right.
3: Okay.
4: Like,
0: if you're a billionaire, okay. I agree with that part. Your husband is a billionaire, sweetie.
4: Now, ain't nobody obligated to do nothing. Let's not get it confused.
3: Okay.
4: Nobody
3: this
4: obligated.
3: Is true.
4: Yeah, no, to do nothing.
3: This
4: but
3: is true. But if we're best friends.
4: If we best friends, bro.
3: Best friends.
4: Like, come on.
0: Okay.
1: Now, what if LeBron said, hey, no, watch your cost.
0: Well, first of all, his tight ass, you got $1 billion then. If you that tight.
4: Well, and you can come back here with me. We can go in business class. Ain't nobody saying I got to come in first class. Come back here. That's going to save us both
3: this
4: money.
3: True.
1: Now, I'm letting you walk up here and watch the movie with me now.
4: I'm letting
0: you walk.
1: I'm going to share my snack here. I'm going to get a little piece of this meal now.
0: Okay. All right. Let's talk about Diddy. Hold on a second. Because we getting ready to go off on this one.
1: Yeah, we were.
0: Can we talk about Diddy? They're saying, is he in solitary confinement now? Solitary confinement?
3: Yes.
0: Really?
3: He is. According to NBC News, Diddy has been living a VIP lifestyle.
0: Oh, yeah.
3: He's been paying thousands of dollars for inmates to cook for him, clean for him, do his laundry, and give him massages. Massages is crazy.
1: It's crazy.
3: Okay.
1: Bro.
3: The report also describes access to contraband, premium liquor, and inmates have been collecting overflow fan mail because he doesn't have any room for it.
1: Wow.
3: Now, one inmate says that this is not some normal stuff you see in jail. This is some rich stuff. But again, it's Diddy.
1: Yo.
3: So immediately after the story broke, Diddy was put back into solitary confinement. This is his second stint after an earlier one in July following a physical fight with another inmate. Now, his rep is pushing back, saying the scrutiny over every single detail of his prison life has reached to a point where the media characterizes ordinary prison life as media news.
1: Wow.
0: It's not ordinary. And let me tell you something. Man, I remember watching, I promise y'all, I remember watching a documentary on who's the first player, Jack Johnson, boxer from way back in the day.
1: Yeah,
0: and
1: yeah.
0: He ended up going to jail back in, I want to say, 1920 something, 40, whatever it was.
1: Yeah.
0: And they said this dude was treated like a king back then while in jail or prison.
1: Yeah.
0: So you know what Diddy gonna do in 2026.
4: Boy.
0: Yeah, like, get my point?
4: Get massages.
0: Right.
3: Get massages. And premium liquor.
1: Yeah.
3: Premium, that's crazy.
0: And a phone, and he gets to watch movies, and he gets to.
4: So you mean to tell me Diddy in jail on that Don Julio acting a foolio?
0: Right.
1: Yeah,
3: right. Yes, he is.
4: Boy,
0: the fact is, let me tell you, celebrity fame is a trip to me, man. How people, and then nobody's looking at some of the crimes this dude did, and when you look at what he did to Cassie and everything,
4: right.
0: But we celebrate, man.
4: You can't
0: get out of here.
4: Like
0: and I'm gonna be honest with you, I would be mad at some of them. What do you call them? The guards, the prison guards, are allowing it.
4: Oh, of course, he breaking them off too.
0: Right, exactly. And then finally. Speaking of being broke off, let's talk about the guy down in the guy in Atlanta. The guy in Atlanta that Wasn't it the situation where he was overpaid money, Marie?
3: Yeah. I want to ask you guys, what would you do with an extra $620,000 in your bank account?
0: Oh, boy.
3: I'm going to install a pool at my house.
1: I'm definitely remodeling the house.
0: Me too. I'm going to get a new car.
1: If I got student loan, I'm going to knock that down. I'm going to knock that down.
0: They get it first. What else? I'm going to fly somewhere far.
1: Yeah. I'm going to go shopping.
3: I'm going to pay for my best friend to fly with me first
1: class.
0: All right. Well, listen, Marie, if somebody wants to find you and they want more entertainment stories, what do they need to do?
3: Listen, you could check us out on It's Only Entertainment on all social media platforms, Instagram, Facebook, Twitter, and check us out on our website, itsonlyentertainment.net. That is where all the tea gets poured first. And you can follow me on Instagram at @_MarieDavid. Thank you so much, DD, Trey G, and Jay.
0: Thank you, Marie. We love talking to her, everybody. Yes. Make sure you follow her online from It's Only Entertainment. Give it up for Miss Marie David.
2: All right.
0: It's DD in the morning.
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8: This your boy Soulja Boy, tell him. This girl says she got a donkey. She about to make a hip swing. Oh,

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1: All right, listen, let's get into it. Good morning. It's Dee Dee in the morning. We got to get into our hot topics, all right? Because they're saying there is somebody in the rap game, very young man, talking about he about to retire. A young rapper said, I'm done with this.
2: Uh-oh.
1: You got to find out who it is. Let's get into it now. Here we go.
3: Let her cook.
0: Hot topics.
1: Woo.
0: Only on Dee Dee in the morning.
1: First, can we talk about Asia Wilson?
2: Yeah, Asia
1: WNBA
2: Wilson, man. WNBA, man. You know, so y'all know the WNBA playoffs is going on, man.
1: Mm-hmm.
2: And the Vegas Aces, they're playing the Indiana Fever right now.
4: Yo.
2: Man, so it was a situation went down during a play where Asia Wilson got confronted and went at a fan in the stands during the game.
4: Oh, yeah.
2: Man, they kicked him out. She got a technical foul. Now she's talking about it.
5: If I see a man come at me, taking steps towards me and pointing at me, I don't give a damn what you said. I don't give a damn how you said it, the tone. That is unacceptable. You don't step towards me. You never should step and point at me. I'm not for that at all. Excuse my French.
1: I did see that. I guess she did. There was something that happened. He stood up. He was like
2: he
1: right
2: stood
1: there
2: up,
1: at the end.
2: Right there. He was right up under the goal, man. And the situation took place right there. He pointed at her. She heard it. And she confronted the man and went over there, too. And luckily, some of her teammates and coaches, you know, pulled her back, man. They kicked him out the game. She got a technical foul. But, you know, hey, man, you know, hey, these folks are human, too.
1: Yeah.
4: Yo, true enough. It was a lot of conversation in the comments about, like, is it a soft thing? Is the league?
2: Right.
4: So, because all he said was, that's on you. Because she had fouled another player. So all he said was, that's on you. And he pointed at her and he stood up. He did. But they was like, it didn't warrant all that.
2: Yeah.
1: Yeah. I heard other people saying, well, wait a minute now. In the NBA, they heard worse.
2: Oh,
1: none of them fellas that heard.
2: Oh, my God.
1: Right. And so was she being sensitive? I don't know.
4: That's what they saying.
1: Yeah.
4: So.
1: Yeah. Who is it now? Trey, tell everybody who said he's retiring now.
4: G Herbo, Chicago's own, man. He said that the rap game is full of phonies, fakes, and snakes, and he is not here for it, so he gonna get out.
6: I don't want to be a part of it no more, so I love everybody that's been a part of this journey and helped me. The artist, and not only the artist, the man I am, I appreciate y'all. I love y'all, man. Y'all will still see me around. Maybe I'll go into acting or something or start a podcast or something like that, but I love y'all. Mamba out. See the ring, man. Say f*** y'all one last time. Appreciate everybody, all the labels I ever did business who believed in me and invested in my dream. I took it to heights that I couldn't imagine, man. Without God, none of this would have been possible.
4: Yeah.
1: So, are all rappers asleep when they give a statement?
2: Boy, he sounds like he dead in the bed. I'm talking about covers to his neck in the bed.
1: Didn't he? Dude.
2: Covers to his neck right now,
1: you sound like your breath ain't fresh.
2: Boy.
4: Leave you here, man.
1: He just woke up.
2: Yeah, he went live as soon as he hit that snooze button.
4: Leave Herb alone, man.
2: Man.
4: Yeah.
2: But he too.
1: Wow.
2: Is he big enough and made enough money you feel like that he can fully just retire?
4: I don't know his pockets like that,
2: right.
4: But I do think that he probably has more that he can accomplish.
2: Okay.
4: For sure.
2: Okay.
4: He has one song that kind of went, you know, national.
2: Yeah.
4: You know what I'm saying? But I think there's way more for G Herbo to do. So hopefully that's just kind of him being in his feelings right now.
1: Yeah.
2: Okay.
1: There's more for him to do. Probably produce some more kids who look just like him. Every time I swear to
2: his
1: God.
2: His kids look like him?
1: What?
4: Yeah.
1: Every single one of them with different women, too. He got two different baby mamas, but them babies look just like him in the
4: they
1: face.
4: They sure do.
1: I mean, he got strong genes.
2: All right. Oh, he carrying them one.
4: Not he carrying them.
1: Something's up. Finally, boy, Kevin Hart. Kevin Hart has teamed up with who now? Drewski and who?
4: Kasa Knight. Mm-hmm. Yeah, Kasa Knight, okay. Streamer and Instagram comedian Drewski. Now, they have a new movie coming out called Live Stream from Hell, and Kevin Hart wants you to support it.
7: Hey, this Live Stream from Hell that just dropped on Amazon, man. A fun thing I did with Kai Drewski. Put up my own money, shot something. This, of course, was on the heels of us streaming. We was like, yo, let's do something cool. Let's do something fun. We did it, shot it, loose as f***. Just on some silly shit. But you want to laugh, go laugh, go check it out. It's on Amazon, on Prime. It's funny. I just like the fact that it was on some, let's just do some silly shit. Let's just fund some silly shit. Didn't do it. This generation is all about entrepreneurial movement and activity. And that's what I love the most about what Kai and what Drewski are doing, man.
1: That's nice.
4: Yeah, he definitely leverages his friendship.
1: Yeah, he does.
4: With Casanova and Drewski a lot.
1: Is he leveraging or using them?
2: I will.
1: Okay, let me. No. I'm just saying because let me tell you why. But it's smart because he's staying relevant with him,
4: right.
1: and he's being exposed to a whole different audience.
4: Sure, 100%.
1: And so are they. So 100%. They're both using it. It's like what is this called? Transactional.
4: Yeah. It's mutualism, right?
1: But it also makes me think of Drake. Because people try to get mad at Drake, but doesn't Drake lean back a little bit and he'll, you know, hook up with new up and coming artists?
4: He does. He does that a lot. And it's funny you said that because when I saw Kevin Hart and Drewski had the movie coming out, I said the same thing.
1: Mm-hmm.
4: I was like, he's like the comedy Drake, really. Like he basically uses them a lot to kind of stay young and relevant,
1: stay relevant
4: with their audience
1: and expose them though, because there's something there too for you know what I mean?
4: 100%. Yeah.
1: So I like it. Congratulations to Kevin Hart making smart moves with the youngins.
4: Yeah,
1: right?
4: Really smart.
1: All right, hey, listen, coming up, we got $1,000 for you next. It's Didi in the Morning.
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0: It is Thursday. It's Didi in the Morning with comedian J.J. Williamson and Trey G. Trey's here to tell us what's trending.
1: Hey, so Drizzy Drake just had some more history accomplished. It looks like this song right here

0: is now Drake's longest leading number one hot rap song on the charts.
1: Wow.
0: This is the longest one. It's longer than God's Plan.
2: Wow, I can't believe that.
0: Yeah, yeah,
2: how,
0: yeah.
2: How is this possible?
0: I mean, it's Drake.
2: There's a lot of Janices out there that love the song.
0: That, and I think the Kendrick Lamar beef kind of is carrying
2: one
0: too.
2: Okay, okay, okay.
0: I will say that. But right. Yeah, this is longest number one song on the Billboard chart. So shouts out to Drizzy Drake, man.
2: Drake came back out winning. Everybody thought this was it for him, and I was one of them.
0: Yeah.
2: I wondered if this was, you know what I mean? When you saw a whole stadium, right, you know, singing about him during the Super Bowl, I thought, oh my God, can he make it back? Because everybody was hating on him, but he did it.
0: Yeah,
1: A-minor.
2: They say that's how you come back. You got to come back with something great. And he
0: facts. Did. Big facts.
2: Yep. Make everybody forget the other stuff. Hey, listen, we got $1,000. All you got to do is answer 10 questions correctly this morning and you'll win our cash. Play our $1,000 minute game right now. You better call. 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Talk to Didi.
1: That's 833-825-5233.
2: It's Didi in the morning.
3: I'm Bree Wood with BIN News Now. James Tallarico is challenging Kim Paxton to a debate in Texas's U.S. Senate race. Texas GOP strategist Vinny Manchillo says that it's unlikely Paxton would be harmed in a debate.
4: It's not like Tallarico's going to have any new news, any new attacks on Paxton. We've heard them all. We've processed them all.
3: Political observers say a debate could give Paxton an opportunity to further define his opponent for voters. President Trump says $500 refund checks are being sent to certain Affordable Care Act enrollees starting today. The payments target eligible middle-income households in states using the Federal Health Insurance Exchange after premium costs rose following the expiration of subsidies. And former NBA star J.R. Smith was arrested in Texas on a family violence assault charge. Authorities say Smith was taken into custody after a traffic stop linked to an active warrant. The 16-year NBA veteran remains in custody, and details about the alleged incident have not been released. Get BIN News Now on demand 24/7 on the iHeartRadio app.
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0: All right. Well, good morning. It's Dee Dee in the morning. And can we talk about Southern Soul real quick? Can we just please talk about Southern Soul? Why was I out just last night on a school night? Hanging out, and all of a sudden, folks start coming in. A DJ came in, and the next thing you know, they played nothing but Southern Soul. And everybody knew every dance to a Southern Soul song. They got to dance to everything now.
1: I'll be trying to tell you, it's taking over,
0: it
1: man.
0: It really is, and I love it.
1: It has a life of its own at this point. Well, you know, I am no stranger to Southern Soul myself. Mm-hmm. So the Millennial Jukebox has now swung through the Southern Soul sector, and I have a new song that I have to bring
0: Southern
1: to y'all. The Southern Soul
2: Sector.
1: I got a new song that I got to bring to y'all. I think y'all gonna like it.
2: That's mean music if it's in a sector.
0: Yeah, ain't it?
2: That's a sector.
0: Yeah, you're in that sector. Yeah,
1: all right, Dios mío. Please stay focused. Okay. Please stay focused. JJ, when I heard this song, I said JJ gonna like this one.
2: Come on with it.
1: This is gonna be one of the ones where I see him pick his phone up. He gonna be like, let me search this one right now.
2: Let me Shazam this.
1: Now it's called Talk to Me. It's called Talk to Me by Arthur Young. Now, I've played a couple songs by Arthur Young before. I think Funky 40, Stroking was another one.
2: Okay.
1: This one, though, Talk to Me, I think this is probably one of his top three, if not top.

0: Stop playing.
1: Come on, man.
0: When he came back on that second one and said, talk to me.
2: Talk to me.
0: I said, stop playing with A-Dub. Hey, yeah. Why? Stop playing with him. Okay. Go ahead, JJ.
1: I can just tell his shirt wet jamming this one right here. Yeah, this one of them holding the wall clubs right here.
0: If his ain't wet, yours will be afterwards.
1: Yeah, because I'm going to get up.
0: Oh, you going to break a sweat
1: yes,
0: now.
1: Lord.
0: Second verse, he going to

0: ain't gonna lie, that second talk to me gonna get me every time.
1: Every time.
2: He got some serious problems, but he got a good attitude about it. Yeah, he's a bill collector, and he ain't got no money in his bank account, but he's like, I'm gonna get me that fifth.
1: Man. And whoever back there picking that guitar, right. Good Lord.
2: This some old school blues. I don't care what they say.
0: I'm talking about for real. Third verse, he got to bring it. He got to bring it on

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Well, I'm looking at you, whatever. 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You're scared now, right? Don't feel me, baby.

0: I'm Bree Wood with BIN News Now. James Tallarico is challenging Kim Paxton to a debate in Texas's U.S. Senate race. Texas GOP strategist Vinny Menchillo says that it's unlikely Paxton would be harmed in a debate.
1: It's not like Tallarico's going to have any new news, any new attacks on Paxton. We've heard them all. We've processed them all.
0: Political observers say a debate could give Paxton an opportunity to further define his opponent for voters. President Trump says $500 refund checks are being sent to certain Affordable Care Act enrollees starting today. The payments target eligible middle-income households in states using the Federal Health Insurance Exchange after premium costs rose following the expiration of subsidies. And former NBA star J.R. Smith was arrested in Texas on a family violence assault charge. Authorities say Smith was taken into custody after a traffic stop linked to an active warrant. The 16-year NBA veteran remains in custody, and details about the alleged incident have not been released. Get BIN News Now on demand 24/7 on the iHeartRadio app

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1: This is going out to the Mile High West Side. Denver, baby.

0: I'm Brie Wood with BIN News Now. James Tallarico is challenging Kim Paxton to a debate in Texas's U.S. Senate race. Texas GOP strategist Vinny Minchillo says that it's unlikely Paxton would be harmed in a debate.
1: It's not like Tallarico's going to have any new news, any new attacks on Paxton. We've heard them all. We've processed them all.
0: Political observers say a debate could give Paxton an opportunity to further define his opponent for voters. President Trump says $500 refund checks are being sent to certain Affordable Care Act enrollees starting today. The payments target eligible middle-income households in states using the Federal Health Insurance Exchange after premium costs rose following the expiration of subsidies. And former NBA star J.R. Smith was arrested in Texas on a family violence assault charge. Authorities say Smith was taken into custody after a traffic stop linked to an active warrant. The 16-year NBA veteran remains in custody, and details about the alleged incident have not been released. Get BIN News Now on demand 24/7 on the iHeartRadio app.

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0: I'm Bree Wood with BIN News Now. James Tallarico is challenging Kim Paxton to a debate in Texas's U.S. Senate race. Texas GOP strategist Vinny Menchillo says that it's unlikely Paxton would be harmed in a debate.
1: It's not like Tallarico's going to have any new news, any new attacks on Paxton. We've heard them all. We've processed them all.
0: Political observers say a debate could give Paxton an opportunity to further define his opponent for voters. President Trump says $500 refund checks are being sent to certain Affordable Care Act enrollees starting today. The payments target eligible middle-income households in states using the Federal Health Insurance Exchange after premium costs rose following the expiration of subsidies. And former NBA star J.R. Smith was arrested in Texas on a family violence assault charge. Authorities say Smith was taken into custody after a traffic stop linked to an active warrant. The 16-year NBA veteran remains in custody, and details about the alleged incident have not been released. Get BIN News Now on demand 24/7 on the iHeartRadio app.

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0: Kicking it old school on the road.

0: I'm Amber Payton with BIN News Now. Black Chicago Mayor Brandon Johnson says crime could rise if corporations do not invest more in the city.
1: And refuse to ask a rich person to pay their fair share. They are causing an increasing crime.
0: Johnson also criticized 29 city council members opposing a corporate head tax, accusing them of protecting big businesses while pushing austerity on working people. The Justice Department has arrested 10 people accused of voter fraud in Minnesota. Attorney General Todd Blanche says the cases involve illegal voting in 2022, 2024, and this year's primaries. And rapper Rick Ross is facing two battery charges in Florida after his former girlfriend accused him of assaulting her. TMZ reports Ross was arrested Thursday on felony strangulation and misdemeanor battery charges tied to an August incident. His arraignment is set for October 22nd. Get BIN News Now on demand 24/7 on the iHeartRadio app.

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0: I'm Amber Payton with BIN News Now. Black Chicago Mayor Brandon Johnson says crime could rise if corporations do not invest more in the city.
1: And refuse to ask a rich person to pay their fair share. They are causing and increasing crime.
0: Johnson also criticized 29 city council members opposing a corporate head tax, accusing them of protecting big businesses while pushing austerity on working people. The Justice Department has arrested 10 people accused of voter fraud in Minnesota. Attorney General Todd Blanche says the cases involve illegal voting in 2022, 2024, and this year's primaries. And rapper Rick Ross is facing two battery charges in Florida after his former girlfriend accused him of assaulting her. TMZ reports Ross was arrested Thursday on felony strangulation and misdemeanor battery charges tied to an August incident. His arraignment is set for October 22nd. Get BIN News Now on demand 24/7 on the iHeartRadio app.

0: building surrounded. The Baker Boys are about to enter.
1: Hey! Welcome to the Baker Boys Show. Nick V and Eric V. Every day, we're going to sing a song. Sing along if you know the words.

0: man, oh man, how's Gisele Bündchen ended her relationship and marriage with Tom Brady is being revealed.
1: Well, we want to know this now. How long has it been? I mean,
0: it's been a little while.
1: All right, we'll talk about it coming up in your Baker Buzz next.
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10: We specifically said no camera.
11: It's a Thoughtful Thursday. We have the Baker Boys, and it's time to get into the cheese.
12: The cheese.
11: Yes.
12: All right, the gossip.
11: Yes, the gossip.
12: All right, so there's a new book about Tom Brady, who's also known as the GOAT in football, right?
11: Okay.
12: You know, one of the greatest quarterbacks to ever play the game.
11: Right.
12: But there are claims that Gisele Bündchen told him they were no longer compatible before their 13-year marriage ended in 2022.
11: After 13 years, now you figure it out, huh?
12: Yeah, according to the author, Lars Anderson, an insider said Bündchen, who is really into astrology, reportedly looked at the stars and told Brady, we're not compatible.
11: Yo, your moon, sun, and my stars are not aligning. You gotta go, bro.
12: The book, Brady, An American Story and the Price of Greatness, also details longstanding tensions over Brady's football career, including an alleged moment where Bündchen asked him, wouldn't now be a perfect time to retire?
11: Yeah.
12: And also, there's things about him not spending enough time with his family.
11: Well, you can't be the GOAT and be the best dad on the planet and the best husband.
12: It's pretty hard.
11: You got to choose.
12: Yeah.
11: You know, which lane you want to go in? Which one's going to be good for the long term for me here? All right. Well, are you looking forward to find out?
12: Well, I don't read, so I'm just letting people that want to know what really happened.
11: You can listen to a book nowadays, Eric.
12: I just think it's really crazy that she based the relationship on the stars and astrology, right?
11: Okay. Well, but she didn't base it originally on astrology because she married the guy without looking at the stars, apparently.
12: All right, so I'm just corrected right here. The book is about him. She did not write it. I didn't say she wrote a book.
11: Oh.
12: Nick said that.
11: Okay.
13: Let's get it started in here.

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7: Looks like the ice is melting, Eric V.
8: Okay, guys, here we go. We got some traps being set for, I guess, ICE agents.
7: Yeah, if you're an ICE agent who is single and ready to mingle, the FBI has a warning for you. In February, the FBI put out an alert concerning online dating profiles targeted at people working in law enforcement. Uh-huh. The warning alleges that fictitious online dating profiles had been created by a small group of women. The goal of these profiles was to attract agents working within the immigration law enforcement, then collect information on them so they could dox them. What does a dox mean, Eric?
8: You know what, Nick V, I'm not sure. I'm going to check it out. But also, this is kind of like the same thing they were doing over there during the war in Ukraine.
7: Okay.
8: Or they were sending like girls to see the Russian soldiers and stuff like that.
7: Yes.
8: So it was kind of the same thing.
7: I see that, man. And you know what? There's so many people coming in from out of the country that work in these positions, these girls. I mean, if you were to go into let's say a strip club in New York City, how many Russians or Ukrainian girls do you think are working there?
8: That's a lot.
7: Okay. So those women are put there in place basically as agents. Now you know.

0: Amber Payton with BIN News Now. Black Chicago Mayor Brandon Johnson says crime could rise if corporations do not invest more in the city.
1: And refuse to ask a rich person to pay their fair share. They are causing and increasing crime.
0: Johnson also criticized 29 city council members opposing a corporate head tax, accusing them of protecting big businesses while pushing austerity on working people. The Justice Department has arrested 10 people accused of voter fraud in Minnesota. Attorney General Todd Blanche says the cases involve illegal voting in 2022, 2024, and this year's primaries. And rapper Rick Ross is facing two battery charges in Florida after his former girlfriend accused him of assaulting her. TMZ reports Ross was arrested Thursday on felony strangulation and misdemeanor battery charges tied to an August incident. His arraignment is set for October 22nd. Get BIN News Now on demand 24/7 on the iHeartRadio app.

0: Bagel Boys in the house for Thoughtful Thursday.
1: Well, this is bringing down the house in a different way.
0: What is it?
1: A 640-pound man and his 450-pound wife.
0: Wow.
1: Makes a three-story house fall.
0: Collapse?
1: After they had sex.
0: Oh, boy.
1: Yeah.
0: Bringing down the house for sure.

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15: All right, a lot of pressure. A couple in Liverpool reportedly survived after their bedroom floor collapsed during an intimate night together. The pair and their bed reportedly fell through multiple floors of the building before crashing into a lower level room.
14: I mean, I'm just saying out loud, just thinking about their size, why don't you guys put your bed on the first floor? And then how do you get upstairs?
15: Well, I think they live on that floor. They lived on that floor. So
14: it was like
15: a multi-level thing.
14: Oh, so they came down on other people?
15: Yeah.
14: Oh, that's terrible.
15: Emergency crews responded to the scene, and remarkably, the couple reportedly escaped with a few minor injuries.
14: But they just bounced off of each other, huh?
15: Can you imagine that?
14: No!
15: You're in the middle of having sex and then boom, through three stories. Damn.
14: I don't even know how they're able to connect with all of that extra tissue. Come on.
16: Convict.
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0: Nick V and Eric V, the Baker Boys on a Thoughtful Thursday. Do you know what weaponize means, Eric V?
1: Weaponize.
0: To weaponize something.
1: Yeah, you're using something to trigger somebody, basically, right?
0: Check this out. Are men weaponizing pooping in their relationship?
1: I'm not.
0: You're not in a relationship,
1: so
0: Eric.
1: So what, Nick V? You don't got to point that out.
0: You don't have to point out that you're not doing it. Hold on.

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7: All right, so Nick V asked me if I use the word weaponizing, and you said...
8: Yeah.
7: What
8: does weaponizing mean?
7: Explain that.
8: So a divorce expert is speaking out against weaponizing pooping. She's an author and podcaster. Olivia Howell is accusing men of taking absurdly long bathroom visits to excuse themselves and avoiding spending time with their families and avoiding responsibilities. Anybody in the chat, have you weaponized your poop before?
7: Okay, is there a timer on this? Is somebody timing you? Like,
8: apparently there is.
7: That's your own private time. Maybe you're going through text messages. Maybe you're reading a book while you're sitting on the toilet. Maybe you want peace for a couple more minutes.
8: Listen, Howell says that when a man shuts the bathroom door, he ceases to be a member of the family and instantly becomes a private citizen. I can agree. Nobody else is coming in here. Nobody's asking me to do this.
7: What do you want, a face cam in the bathroom so you can see him going to the bathroom?
8: But in her eyes, what makes the bathroom different than just postponing a hobby is that using the can is a non-negotiable task, right?
7: Yeah, everybody's got to go.
8: That one person can't reasonably deny another. I'm not going to say, no, you can't go to the restroom. You can only be in there for 10 minutes.
7: That's like saying you can't breathe without me or something. You know what I mean? Like, what the hell? Come on. If the man's got to go to the bathroom and he spends a little more time in there, let him live.
8: So be it.
7: Jeez.
8: That's his private time.

0: I'm Amber Payton with BIN News Now. Florida Democrats are pushing back after Vice President J.D. Vance rallied Republicans in Central Florida.
1: They want happy families, they want safe streets, and they want healthy food.
0: State Party Chair Nikki Fried accused GOP candidates Byron Donalds, who is black, and Ashley Moody of putting loyalty to President Trump ahead of voters. Black New Jersey Congresswoman LaMonica McIver has given birth to her second child, becoming just the 15th member of Congress to give birth while serving. McIver says the moment reinforces her fight for maternal health care and reproductive rights. She remains in a legal battle with the Justice Department and plans to return for House votes in November. In Baltimore, homicides are down more than 15% this year, with 83 recorded through September compared with 98 last year. Black Mayor Brandon Scott credits violence intervention programs and law enforcement partnerships. Get BIN News Now on demand 24/7 on the iHeartRadio app.

0: What's brown, round, and likes to get down? Yes, the Baker Boys.
1: Hey! Welcome to the Baker Boys Show. Nick B and Eric B. Every day, we're going to sing a song. Sing along if you know the words.

0: Thursday, and you're tuning into the Baker Boys Daily Show. Coming up in the Baker Bus.
1: You would never guess that Sylvester Stallone, you know Rocky?
0: Rocky.
1: I got anxiety. I'm a little nervous right now. Anyway, yeah, he's had anxiety for decades. It can happen to anybody. Wow. We're talking about it coming up in your Baker Buzz up next, y'all.
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10: We specifically said no.
11: All right, so I would always talk to our friends who all DJ, and I've asked a couple of them, hey, do you ever get anxiety before you DJ? You know, you're going to go live and do a set in front of a bunch of people that you don't know and can make some people nervous, right?
12: Yeah, I'm sure it can. Any kind of thing that you're performing in front of people, there's a chance that it could go wrong.
11: Yeah.
12: Right? But if you let that in and you let that take over,
11: yeah,
12: it's going to be tough. So proving that it can happen to anyone, one of the most macho actors in Hollywood history has admitted that he suffered from anxiety for much of his life.
11: Wow.
12: Talking to the New York Times, Sylvester Stallone admits for the first time that he experienced it when he was in his 30s. I was 36, I was watching dailies, and all of a sudden, I stood up and the hair on the back of my neck went up and I started to get hot.
11: Oh, man.
12: And I go, wait a minute, am I dying? Is this it?
11: Right.
12: He says, I'm on my way out. Anyway, bang, down he went. He took a knee, he crawled over, he rolled over.
11: Whoa.
12: And now I'm in this dark movie theater, he says, basically. And the actor didn't label the episode as panic attacks, though he did say he suffered similar moments of crippling anxiety again and again. And he still deals with them today. That's just heartbreaking to hear. I have had anxiety attacks at least 3 times in my life. And you don't know when it's going to end, how to end it.
11: Right.
12: Or what, if you need to pull over, do I need to call the hospital? Do I need to call my wife? What do I do in this situation?
11: They say to get like a paper bag and breathe in it, kind of calm yourself down and stuff like that. So I had it one time when I had COVID a couple years ago. For the first time ever, I was like freaking out because I had never felt that feeling. I didn't know what it felt like, but it's not a good feeling. And shout out to him. Did you know he's an avid painter as well?
12: A painter?
11: Yeah.
12: Oh, no, I didn't.
11: He paints art.
12: Oh, that's great.
11: Yeah.
12: Sylvester Stallone, suffering through anxiety.

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1: This should be a Shake My Head News, Eric V.
0: Shaking My Head News?
1: Yeah, SMH, right?
0: Okay.
1: Anyway, Texas parents are suing a nursery over, I don't even want to say it out loud, Child Fight Club.
0: Wait a minute.
1: Child Fight Club, guys.
0: Oh, come on.
1: What have we come to?
0: What are we doing?

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1: People just don't see how much work is really involved in this rap. I didn't know it. I didn't see it. I never saw it until I was actually in it. You really gotta be in it to understand what it's like. But you always gotta, people always gotta see you smile. You always gotta put on that fake, you know?

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4: So they have illegal
5: cockfighting.
4: Cockfighting, where they're fighting roosters,
5: roosters and chickens,
4: in a back barn somewhere, in a back road somewhere, and they're betting a lot of money. And they've had small people, or other people will call them midget fighting or midget wrestling.
5: Yes.
4: And now a kids fight club.
5: It's kids fight club.
4: What's going on?
5: A Texas couple is suing a Fort Worth nursery for more than $1 million after surveillance video allegedly shows staff encouraging a fight involving their four-year-old son.
4: Oh boy.
5: Heather and Richard Harris say another child hit their son, and then after the fight stopped, the teacher Cynthia Johnson entered the room and allegedly grabbed, shook, and yelled at him before encouraging her own son to hit and kick him.
4: Wow.
5: Parents say that he suffered bruises, scratches, headaches, anxiety, and fear of daycare.
4: That is so crazy.
5: $1 million. There's your What the F News, guys.
4: What is wrong with
5: you? Careful where you send your kids, apparently, in Texas.

0: Amber Payton with BIN News Now. Florida Democrats are pushing back after Vice President J.D. Vance rallied Republicans in Central Florida.
1: They want happy families, they want safe streets, and they want healthy food.
0: State Party Chair Nikki Freed accused GOP candidates Byron Donalds, who is black, and Ashley Moody of putting loyalty to President Trump ahead of voters. Black New Jersey Congresswoman LaMonica McIver has given birth to her second child, becoming just the 15th member of Congress to give birth while serving. McIver says the moment reinforces her fight for maternal health care and reproductive rights. She remains in a legal battle with the Justice Department and plans to return for House votes in November. In Baltimore, homicides are down more than 15% this year, with 83 recorded through September compared with 98 last year. Black Mayor Brandon Scott credits violence intervention programs and law enforcement partnerships. Get BIN News Now on demand 24/7 on the iHeartRadio app.